0: Ossett, who run a campaign called Ban the Barbecue.
1: Despite what retailers tell you and what the packaging says, they are not recyclable. It's impossible to recycle a used disposable barbecue effectively. So not only are they a nightmare from that sense, but obviously they're also a massive fire risk.
0: The executive of Network Rail says investigations into the two train derailments in 2 days will look at all possible causes and factors. It's after a Great Anglia train derailed in Essex less than 24 hours after a Southern Rail service also came off the tracks. And more than 4 out of 5 adults in Britain have taken at least one step to cut back on water use in the past month. That's including having shorter showers and not leaving taps running. That's the latest from Radio News Hub. I'm Nathan Beresford.
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0: It's going to be warm and humid as heavy showers and thunderstorms clear. Sunny spells on the way for most, but showers will continue elsewhere with temperatures reaching 27 Celsius.
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1: New measures will be introduced to stop the spread of wildfires, according to the Prime Minister. Emergency finance plans are being drawn up for fire services, but Mr Burnham says the amount of people needed to tackle wildfires could be too much for them alone.
2: We have a system of mutual aid in play at the moment, where fire and rescue services are supporting each other, but with so many incidents, it is crucial that the military support is there if fire and rescue services can't do the same backup that they would normally be doing.
1: More than 1,500 Arriva bus drivers have started 2 days of industrial action in London over their working conditions in the heatwave. Drivers say temperatures can get above 40 Celsius in their cabs because of a lack of air conditioning. And a parliamentary investigation into a £5 million gift received by Nigel Farage has resumed after he won the Clacton by-election. He says he didn't attend the count after being advised to keep away by police. The Essex Force says it did not advise any candidate not to attend the count. That's the latest from Radio News Hub. I'm Nathan Beresford.
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1: It's going to be warm and humid as heavy showers and thunderstorms clear. Sunny spells on the way for most, but showers will continue elsewhere with temperatures reaching 27 Celsius.
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1: Millions of people across England and Wales have received an emergency alert warning against lighting anything that could spark a wildfire. A temporary ban on disposable barbecues is now in place following fires in the West Midlands. Emma Teasdale is from Litter-Free Dorset, who run a campaign called Ban the Barbecue.
2: Despite what retailers tell you and what the packaging says, they are not recyclable. It's impossible to recycle a used disposable barbecue effectively. So not only are they a nightmare from that sense, but obviously they're also a massive fire risk.
1: The executive of Network Rail says investigations into the two train derailments in 2 days will look at all possible causes and factors. It's after a Great Anglia train derailed in Essex less than 24 hours after a Southern Rail service also came off the tracks. And more than 4 out of 5 adults in Britain have taken at least one step to cut back on water use in the past month. That's including having shorter showers and not leaving taps running. That's the latest from Radio News Hub. I'm Nathan Beresford.
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1: It's going to be warm and humid as heavy showers and thunderstorms clear. Sunny spells on the way for most, but showers will continue elsewhere with temperatures reaching 27 Celsius.
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0: just hate Mondays? Well, liven up the start of another week by joining Martin Stead's Monday Afternoon Club.
1: I remember buying that album back in 72 and it was just amazing.
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0: So join Martin Stead's Monday Afternoon Club. 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
1: New measures will be introduced to stop the spread of wildfires, according to the Prime Minister. Emergency finance plans are being drawn up for fire services, but Mr Burnham says the amount of people needed to tackle wildfires could be too much for them alone.
2: We have a system of mutual aid in play at the moment, where fire and rescue services are supporting each other, but with so many incidents, it is crucial that the military support is there if fire and rescue services can't do the same backup that they would normally be doing.
1: More than 1,500 Arriva bus drivers have started 2 days of industrial action in London over their working conditions in the heatwave. Drivers say temperatures can get above 40 Celsius in their cabs because of a lack of air conditioning. And a parliamentary investigation into a £5 million gift received by Nigel Farage has resumed after he won the Clacton by-election. He says he didn't attend the count after being advised to keep away by police. The Essex Force says it did not advise any candidate not to attend the count. That's the latest from Radio News Hub. I'm Nathan Beresford.
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1: It's going to be warm and humid as heavy showers and thunderstorms clear. Sunny spells on the way for most, but showers will continue elsewhere with temperatures reaching 27 Celsius.
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1: Millions of people across England and Wales have received an emergency alert warning against lighting anything that could spark a wildfire. A temporary ban on disposable barbecues is now in place following fires in the West Midlands. Emma Teasdale is from Litter-Free Dorset, who run a campaign called Ban the Barbecue.
2: Despite what retailers tell you and what the packaging says, they are not recyclable. It's impossible to recycle a used disposable barbecue effectively. So not only are they a nightmare from that sense, but obviously they're also a massive fire risk.
1: The executive of Network Rail says investigations into the two train derailments in 2 days will look at all possible causes and factors. It's after a Great Anglia train derailed in Essex less than 24 hours after a Southern Rail service also came off the tracks. And more than 4 out of 5 adults in Britain have taken at least one step to cut back on water use in the past month. That's including having shorter showers and not leaving taps running. That's the latest from Radio News Hub. I'm Nathan Beresford.
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1: It's going to be warm and humid as heavy showers and thunderstorms clear. Sunny spells on the way for most, but showers will continue elsewhere with temperatures reaching 27 Celsius.
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0: Welcome to 60 Minutes of the 60s. We'll be remembering some of those 60s hits. We'll be taking a look at some of those records, bringing back some great, great memories for you. Round, round, get around, I get around. Just playing some really good tunes that you may not have heard for such a long time. Nowhere
1: to run to. 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
1: The family of former Cambridge professor Jason Arday say they're in shock following his death at the age of 41. Johnny Holmes has more.
2: Police were called to a property in Battersea yesterday afternoon where Jason Arday was pronounced dead. The Met says his death is unexpected but not believed to be suspicious. His family said he faced sustained abuse and misinformation.
1: Two train derailments in 2 days are being investigated after a Greater Anglia service came off the tracks near Wickford in Essex. It follows Thursday's serious incident near Lewes, where three southern carriages overturned and 20 people were injured. Network Rail says investigators will consider all possible causes, including the impact of this summer's extreme heat. Farmers across England are to receive £65 million in government support as they deal with the impact of drought and dry weather. And Arsenal boss Mikel Arteta has insisted everyone at the club is comfortable about extending his deal soon. From Radio News Hub, I'm Ben Monte.
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1: Mostly dry and bright, cooler away from the far south with hazy spells of sunshine, cloudiest skies in the north with a scattering of showers across Scotland, highs of 27 degrees.
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0: Ugh, I hate Mondays. They are so boring.
1: I know.
0: Imagine if there was a funny radio show that actually made you laugh.
1: Well, that sounds interesting, Rebecca.
0: Hang on a minute. There is.
1: Where?
0: HWD, of course. There's more Monday night madness and mayhem from 6 till 8 p.m. I've heard it's actually pretty good. You could sound a bit more enthusiastic.
1: I am. 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
1: Former Cambridge professor Jason Arday has died aged 41, with his family describing their loss as devastating. Johnny Holmes has the details.
2: Emergency services were called to a property on Daly Thompson Way in Battersea shortly after 3 yesterday afternoon. Police say his death is being treated as unexpected, but is not believed to be suspicious. His family says he had been subjected to a prolonged campaign of abuse and misinformation.
1: The causes of 2 train derailments near Wickford and Lewes, which both occurred in less than 24 hours, are being investigated. Transport Secretary Heidi Alexander says people should not speculate about the causes. Meanwhile, Network Rail says extreme heat has created exceptional challenges for the railway. The government has issued its most extensive emergency alert, warning people not to light anything that could start a wildfire. The warning appeared on phones from 7 last night. And The Greatest Showman is heading to London's West End in 2027. From Radio News Hub, I'm Ben Monse.
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1: Mostly dry and bright, cooler away from the far south with hazy spells of sunshine. Cloudiest skies in the north with a scattering of showers across Scotland. Highs of 27 degrees.

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1: The family of former Cambridge professor Jason Arday say they're in shock following his death at the age of 41. Johnny Holmes has more.
2: Police were called to a property in Battersea yesterday afternoon where Jason Arday was pronounced dead. The Met says his death is unexpected but not believed to be suspicious. His family said he faced sustained abuse and misinformation.
1: Two train derailments in 2 days are being investigated after a Greater Anglia service came off the tracks near Wickford in Essex. It follows Thursday's serious incident near Lewes, where three southern carriages overturned and 20 people were injured. A £65 million support package is being announced for farmers in England affected by drought. The government says £50 million will go towards the sustainable farming incentive, with another £15 million for on-farm reservoirs. And Keely Hodgkinson came just shy of an 800-metre hat-trick as her Swiss rival Audrey Wero won their highly anticipated showdown. From Radio News Hub, I'm Ben Monse.
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5: 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Good morning. It's Saturday.

Almost halfway through August already. Yeah, the 15th of August. It's the 227th day of the year, 138 to go. A very good morning to you. Welcome to Saturday Breakfast Show with me, Mike Binns, on HWD Hospital Radio through till 10 o'clock. Great way to start then, Steve Harley, Cockney Rebel. Make me smile, come up and see me, why don't you? 6 minutes past eight. Good morning. Lovely to have your company. Morning, Helen. Morning, Bob.

The spin doctors then. What do they fix? Probably dizziness. It's got two princes. Tell you what, these Saturday mornings come round, doesn't it? They didn't seem 2 minutes since last week. We were doing all this last week anyway. It's lovely to have your company. Helen and Bob are up early this morning. What have we got lined up for you today on the programme? Well, all the usual stuff and a bit more this morning. I guess weather-wise, first of all, in the local area, it's 15 degrees at the moment. It's going to get to about 23, so that's not too bad. Not as warm as it has been, which is more pleasant, really. It's going to be a lot of dry weather around today. Today, we've had it for the last month or so. Anyway, it's going to be dry, a bit of cloud around, a bit of sunshine, altogether not too bad at all, a dry day generally. Have a look at the weather around Europe and around the world a little bit later on, if you're thinking of going off somewhere. We'll give you some pointers as to where the best places are. Yes, it's back. We'll be rounding up the football for you. Yes, the 2026-27 season starts today for everybody but the Premiership. We'll be telling you who's playing who, where and when. We'll have our instrumental interlude, as we normally do, around about 9:15 this morning. We'll have our town, village or city of the week. It's a town in kind of East Anglia, beginning with the letter I. Easy this morning. We'll have that, and then of course the mid-morning mind masher, that's on its way. We'll launch that in the next 10 minutes or so. Packed program, full agenda as always, and a bit of Nick Kershaw to boot.

A song from Nick Kershaw. It's called Wouldn't It Be Good. 8:15 Saturday morning on HWD Hospital Radio. Around this time, we usually play a Bob tune, a tune from Bob's pile, and this is the one this morning.

Helen says it's a good one. Oh, aren't they all? Bob's tune around about 8:15 every Saturday morning. Oh, we delve into Bob's big pile and we play one of those tunes from the Association and one called Never My Love.

Nice to know that Joe's up this morning. Up bright and early this morning. Morning, Joe. Right, that's Jason Mraz then, and he feels like dancing. At 22 minutes past 8, I think it's high time we launched this morning's Mid-Morning Mind Masher. Yes, we do it every Saturday morning, get your brain in order. I'm going to give you six things and you've got to put them in order. Yeah, this morning, it's all about recent prime ministers. We've had a few of those over the last few years, haven't we? So we're going to list six of them and you've got to put them in order, oldest to youngest. This morning, that's what we're doing. Are you ready? It'll all be on the chat box in the next 5 minutes or so, but write them down if you want. We've got in there our current Prime Minister, Andy Burnham. He's in there. How old do you think he is? Is he younger or older than Keir Starmer? Keir Starmer's in there. So is Rishi Sunak. Rishi Sunak's in there. So we've got Andy Burnham, Keir Starmer, Rishi Sunak. We've also got Liz Truss. Well, she was Prime Minister for a minute or two. Liz Truss, she's in there. How old was she? We've got Boris Johnson. All remember Boris, don't we? Boris. And, of course, David Cameron. So those are the six this morning. Andy Burnham, Keir Starmer, Rishi Sunak, Liz Truss, Boris Johnson and David Cameron. You've got to list them oldest to youngest this morning. You've got till about 10 to 10 to have a think about it and get your answers in. And we'll see how you do today. See if anybody can get six. Wonder if Dave Souder's listening this morning, probably having his breakfast down in the Devon Hotel.

Natalie's shivering in this weather. Come on. Natalie Imbruglia, 27 minutes past 8 o'clock. Taking a look at the weather around Europe after this next tune. And yes, we'll have the football today. All playing our local teams in action, except the Premiership. They don't start yet. Give you all the details a little bit later on. Meanwhile, this is the Overtones.

The Overtones, loving the sound of the beat of the drum. Now, we always like to look at the weather around Europe and around the world. I know one or two people, particularly if they've been in hospital, like a little recuperation break, some of the places to go. We like to give you some ideas. And I've been doing this for quite a few years now, and I think this week it's probably the hottest I've seen some of the places around Europe. Yeah, some of the temperatures really, really hot. Not warm, but hot. And we know what it's like. It's been warm in this country. So let's round them all up, shall we? Alicante yesterday, it was sunny and 36 degrees. In Benidorm, sunny and 34. And in Corfu, it was 38 degrees and sunny. We think it's warm here. Faro in Portugal, just nice, 29 degrees and sunny. Gdansk in Poland, partly cloudy, 23 degrees. And Mallorca, sunny and 38. Not the warmest place, though. Malaga was 31 and sunny, and Malta, 34 and sunny. In Nice, down there in the south of France, 33 degrees and hazy. And in Nicosia in Cyprus, quite often the warmest place, but not this week. It's 38 degrees, though, and lovely and sunny. In Paris, it's 37 and sunny. That's hot for Paris. In Prague, it's 27 and sunny. Rhodes is 34 and sunny. And Rome, it's 36 and sunny. Tenerife's 29 and windy. And in Venice, 32 and sunny. Coldest place that it has been for the last few weeks, Reykjavik, up there in Iceland. Only 15 degrees and showery. And you're wondering where the warmest place was. Well, it got to 41 and lovely and sunny in Bordeaux in France. Ripening the grapes, just lovely. They'll be harvesting them, usually around the end of August. So Bordeaux, the warmest place around Europe, 41 degrees. We're looking at the weather around the world in just about an hour's time.

0: Yeah, it's quite amazing in this country, isn't it? If we get any weather that's a bit abnormal, things always go wrong. We've got wildfires everywhere. Trains falling off the lines, the buckling. Shortage of water. We just can't cope, can we? Anything other than the normal, and we've had it. We're not the best at coping, are we?
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tune and a half, one of my all-time favorites, Babylon. 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It's HWD Hospital Radio. 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

Less than 10 minutes away from our town of the week. We're going to East Anglia this morning. Town beginning with the letter I. I wonder if you'll have been. Well, we'll find out. We'll tell you all about that town. So that was the cause then. And this one under the beautiful south. And good as gold.

0: Was that ever a film? Carry On Regardless. Still think it was. Bob's off out with the dogs again. He just leaves Joe then. Good morning, Joe. She's listening. He's left the radio on for Joe. So we'll do this and then we'll have our town of the week.
1: Hang in there.

Johnny Bristol. Our town of the week's nowhere near Bristol. In fact, it's in East Anglia. Used to like those Anglia cars. Begin to the letter I, and Bob was right, yes, Ipswich. There's not many towns in East Anglia that begin with the letter I, so easy one this morning. Ipswich, a port town in the county of Suffolk, situated on the River Orwell. It is the county town and the largest in Suffolk. It's 10 miles west of the coast at Felixstowe and 65 miles northeast of London, which it connects directly to on the Great Eastern Main Line, operated by Anglian Railways. It's a population of around 145,000. A settlement here can be traced back to the medieval period, but it has been continually inhabited since Saxon times and has therefore become one of the oldest towns in the UK, building its significance throughout the time with its historic importance of the commercial dock. Then in the mid-18th century, coprolite, this is interesting, coprolite, which you've probably never heard of, well, it's actually the name for fossilised animal dung, was discovered in abundance. And this was mined and dissolved in acid, and the resultant mixture formed the basis of Fison's fertiliser business in Ipswich. The Torrey Colbold Brewery was established here around this time too, and was one of the finest Victorian breweries in the UK. However, it was taken over by Ridley's. No, not Newton and Ridley's in Coronation Street. Ridley's Brewery in 2002, at which time Felix Thornley Cobbold presented his impressive Christchurch mansion to the town. Still there today to be seen. Ipswich, with its agricultural background, is also the home of Ranson's Lawn Mowers. In recent years, then, the town has experienced a building boom, mainly concentrated around the former docks, now known as the Ipswich Waterfront, making it a hub of culture, offering many fine dining restaurants, boutique hotels, a new regional university called the University of Suffolk, and from this Ipswich has developed a thriving tourist sector which attracts over 3.5 million visitors every year. Ipswich, a booming town down in Suffolk. Have you been? No, I don't think I have.

Always reminds me of a low hello. Remember Rene used to own the bar? Oh, they don't make programs like that anymore, do they? Hello, hello. Policemen used to come in and say, good morning. The Four Tops, of course.

0: riding through the desert on a horse with no name. Good morning, Elaine. She's just joined us. Had a bit of a lie-in this morning, it seems. Going to take a break for the news. We'll be back. We'll have our instrumental interlude. Find out who's going to win this morning's mid-morning mind masher. And we'll round up the football for you. Yes, it starts today. Well, most of it does anyway. Give you all the details later on. Right now, though, it's news time.
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2: Former Cambridge professor Jason Arday has died aged 41, with his family describing their loss as devastating. Johnny Holmes has the details.
3: Emergency services were called to a property on Daly Thompson Way in Battersea shortly after 3 yesterday afternoon. Police say his death is being treated as unexpected but is not believed to be suspicious. His family says he had been subjected to a prolonged campaign of abuse and misinformation.
2: The causes of 2 train derailments nearby Lewes and Wickford, which both occurred in less than 24 hours of each other, are being investigated. Transport Secretary Heidi Alexander says people should not speculate about the causes. Meanwhile, Network Rail says extreme heat has created exceptional challenges for the railway. Farmers across England are to receive £65 million in government support as they deal with the impact of drought and dry weather. And Arsenal boss Mikel Arteta has insisted everyone at the club is comfortable about extending his deal soon. From Radio News Hub, I'm Ben Monte.
0: Thank you, Ben. He brought the news to life, don't you think? He read it well. Anyway, he'll be back at 10 o'clock bringing you all the latest breaking stories again.
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So Elaine's in there on the mid-morning Mind Masher. All about recent prime ministers this morning, oldest to youngest. I'm sure Dave Soud will be having a go. He's down there in Paignton. He's just off for a loaf of bread, down to the boulangerie. No, that was me in France. Every morning I'd go down to the boulangerie. I get my French stick and my croissants. Oh, it's what they all do in France. I don't know about in Paignton, but they'll probably all do it. It'll be a sliced loaf at Warburton's, probably, that Dave's getting, not a French stick. Anyway, good morning. He's probably going to have a go on the mid-morning Mind Masher, hopefully. Enjoy your bread. He's going to eat it on the ferry to Brixham. I don't know what it is that makes me love you so. He'll be taking sandwiches.

0: Dusty Springboard and I Only Want to Be With You. I told you Dave Souter would be going for his loaf of Warburton's. Warburton's bread. Whatever happened to Mother's Pride? A Nimble. Remember Nimble? Or a crusty, a good old crusty cob.
1: 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This is what more music variety sounds like.

That then. Duran Duran and Nile Rodgers together. Still waiting for Dave Southard and Gillian to come in with... Oh, as I said that, Gillian's just come in with her guests on the Mid-Morning Mind Masher, all about recent Prime Ministers this morning. You've got six of them. You've got to put them in order, the oldest to the youngest. Not when they were Prime Minister, but now. The oldest to the youngest. Go on, have a go. You've got a good half an hour to get your guess in, and we'll see if anybody can get six this morning.

0: I do.
1: Thank you. 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That's what the record's called. Just thank you. Just to be with you. Hey, look, we're a little bit late. 19 minutes past nine. We haven't had our instrumental interlude yet. So we'll put that right.

0: Death out and thinking it's midnight in Moscow. It's not. It's March of the Siamese Children. It's Kenny Ball, though, and our instrumental interlude this morning. Nice one, that. Liked it.
1: Oh, Mondays. Don't you just hate Mondays? Well, liven up the start of another week by joining Martin Stead's Monday Afternoon Club.
2: I remember buying that album back in 72, and it was just amazing.
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So if you have just joined us this morning, welcome along. HWD Hospital Radio, the Saturday Breakfast Show. We're here till 10 o'clock. We're in the middle of the mid-morning mind masher, all about recent prime ministers. You've got to put them in order, six of them, oldest to youngest. See how you do on that this morning. Also, a bit of a change to our usual programmes today. No Dave Sowden and no Matthew Horsley. Both on holiday today. But don't worry. We've got some rugby this afternoon, or later on this evening. 6 o'clock, I think it starts. And it's Bradford Bulls playing Wigan today. 6 o'clock tonight. Our team will be there, Ken Hall and the gang, bringing you ball-by-ball commentary of that match. Do they do that in rugby, or is that cricket? Anyway, we'll be covering that match. Bradford Bulls versus Wigan live. An exclusive, well, I don't know if it's exclusive or not, but it's here on HWD Hospital Radio this afternoon.

Oh, a bit of roller coaster life, isn't it? According to Ronan Keating, anyway. Smidgen after 9:30 on this Saturday morning. We've looked at the weather outside the hospital here in West Yorkshire. Cooled down a little bit where it has been, although looking at the weather around Europe, it's still very warm. So let's take a look at the weather around the world and see how that lines up, shall we? In Algiers yesterday, partly cloudy, 34 degrees. That's in Algeria, North Africa. Bahamas, it's 31 and partly cloudy. It's warmer here. In Bangkok, it's 33 and partly cloudy, and Bermuda is 30 degrees and showery. In Bridgetown, Barbados, it was hazy and 31 degrees. Cape Town's 28 and hazy, and Casablanca in Morocco, 37 and sunny. Colombo in Sri Lanka, it's 31 and showery. And in Dubai, it's 45 and hazy. Not the warmest place, though. Havana in Cuba is 33 and partly cloudy. In Honolulu, it's raining, 27 degrees. Nice warm rain, though. Los Angeles is 24 and partly cloudy. The Maldives, 31 and stormy. And Marrakesh, it's 44 and raining. Montego Bay in Jamaica, it's stormy and 33. In New Delhi, it's 35 and raining. Seychelles is 31 and showery. And Tunis in Tunisia, it's sunny and 36 degrees. Coldest place, the Falkland Islands, down there, right down south. It's their winter, 7 degrees and cloudy. It's not snowing yet, though. Where's the warmest place? We think it's been warm here this week. We've reached record temperatures of 38 degrees. The whole country's like a tinderbox. It's burning up. Trains are falling off the railway lines. And it got to 38 degrees yesterday. In Baghdad, it was sunny. And it got to 49. 49 degrees. And they cope. That's your weather, then. You're up to date.

She's spinning around. Yeah, there were spin doctors on that one. Good old Kylie. Kylie Minogue. Saturday morning with Mike Binns on HWD Hospital Radio. Great to have your company this morning. Thank you for choosing us. And as always, we're playing more music variety.

Chris Rea, of course, you knew that anyway, didn't you? And One Called The Road to Hell. Another 10 minutes to get your answers in on the mid-morning Mind Masher. We're talking about recent prime ministers. I gave you six of them. I gave you our current prime minister, Andy Burnham, Keir Starmer, the past prime minister, also Rishi Sunak, Liz Truss, Boris Johnson and David Cameron. Those are the six. You've got to put them in order, the oldest to the youngest. A little bit of a Mind Masher this morning. Nobody got six yet, so you could come in and pinch it. Go and have a go. Oldest to youngest on those recent prime ministers.

Strolling Gnomes, or even the Rolling Stones. Start me up. Morning to George. He's just come in with his guest on the mid-morning Mind Masher. George, where are you? Let us know. Could be a new listener. And he is with us this morning, and he's in it to win it this morning, and you've got to be in it to win it on the mid-morning Mind Masher. Give me another couple of tunes, and then we'll tell you who's going to win this morning.

Still don't know where George is. Tell us where you are, George. Well, good morning to John and Jane, just joined us. We're going to have to be quick, John and Jane, to get your answers in on the Mean Morning Mind Masher. Oldest to youngest recent Prime Ministers, Andy Burnham, Keir Starmer, Rishi Sunak, Liz Truss, Boris Johnson and David Cameron. Get your answer in quickly.

0: Now we know that George is down in Essex, or near Essex, in East London. Don't know how he found us, but he did. And it's great to have your company, George. We're here every Saturday. Well, we're here all the time. Playing more music variety. And we have little quizzes like our mid-morning mind masher, which was done this morning. I gave you six recent prime ministers. You've got to put them in order, oldest to youngest. I can tell you the oldest is actually Keir Starmer. He's 63. Boris Johnson's 62. David Cameron's 59. Andy Burnham's 56. Liz Truss, 51. And Rishi Sunak, 46. So that was the order you should have had. John and Jane came in a bit late, a bit rushed. They got none. Got them all in the wrong order, did John and Jane. Quite a few people getting one. Bob and Joe got one. Helen got one. Gillian got one. David Sowden got one. Peter, he got two, did our Peter. And then Elaine, she got three. And just coming in at the last minute from East London is George. Comes in and wins it. Well done, George. The winner this morning on our mid-morning mind masher. Well done.
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Doesn't he sell beds? George Benson. Give me the night. I'll try that again, George Benson. Give me the night. It's one called Give Me the Night on HWD Hospital Radio. All saying well done to George this morning, winning our mid-morning mind masher. Final one from me then. And it's the Doobies. No, Doobies, not them.

So just about winds up another Saturday Breakfast Show on HWD Hospital Radio. Live from studios here in West Yorkshire, broadcasting to the world, including East London. Well done to George this morning, winner of our mid-morning Mind Masher. A new listener. Great to have a new listener winning. We did our town of the week. We went to Ipswich this morning, telling you all about that town. And we had our instrumental interlude from Kenny Ball, the March of the Chinese Children. Now I'm back tomorrow a little bit early at 9 o'clock, sitting in for Dave Southern on Daybreak. And then, of course, me and Bill playing your requests from 10 o'clock. Don't be late, we won't wait. You request the tunes and we play them. It's going to be a reasonable day, not quite as warm as it has been. A bit more pleasant, I think, today. Whatever you're doing, have a good one. And hopefully I'll see you again tomorrow. Thanks for your company. Ta-ra now.

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1: The family of former Cambridge professor Jason Arday say they're in shock following his death at the age of 41. Johnny Holmes has more.
2: Police were called to a property in Battersea yesterday afternoon where Jason Arday was pronounced dead. The Met says his death is unexpected but not believed to be suspicious. His family said he faced sustained abuse and misinformation.
1: Extra funding could be needed to help the railway cope with the impact of climate change, according to Network Rail. The statement comes after two different trains derailed near Lewes and Wickford in the space of 2 days. An Israeli airstrike on southern Lebanon has killed 7 people and wounded 3 others. The strike, which hit in the early hours of this morning, is one of the deadliest attacks on the country since a truce between Israel and Hezbollah came into effect in June. And Heathrow Airport are warning passengers not to travel to 2 of its terminals by road after its central terminal area flooded. Road access is blocked to terminals 2 and 3. That's the latest from Radio News Hub. I'm Ben Monsey.
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1: Mostly dry and bright, cooler away from the far south with hazy spells of sunshine, cloudiest skies in the north with a scattering of showers across Scotland, highs of 27 degrees.
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1: Former Cambridge professor Jason Arday has died aged 41, with his family describing their loss as devastating. Johnny Holmes has the details.
2: Emergency services were called to a property on Daly Thompson Way in Battersea shortly after three yesterday afternoon. Police say his death is being treated as unexpected but is not believed to be suspicious. His family says he had been subjected to a prolonged campaign of abuse and misinformation.
1: Extra funding could be needed to help the railway cope with the impact of climate change, according to Network Rail. The statement comes after two different trains derailed near Lewes and Wickford in the space of 2 days. Farmers across England are to receive £65 million in government support as they deal with the impact of drought and dry weather. And Keely Hodgkinson came just shy of a European 800-metre hat-trick as her Swiss rival Audrey Wero won their highly anticipated showdown in Birmingham. That's the latest from Radio News Hub. I'm Ben Monsey.
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1: A bright and dry day for many with sunny spells, locally hot in the south, cloudier in the north with some showers across Scotland. Wind staying light, highs of 27 degrees.
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0: Andy Lonsdale's not a doctor, but he might just be your cure for boredom. Andy's our What's On guru, and he's here every Monday night from 8.
1: Talking about the stuff that's on and about, not just locally, not just round Dewsbury, Heppenwick area, but also Huddersfield, and then kind of moving a bit out and about, doing Leeds, Bradford, Wakefield.
0: So if you fancy a walk, some culture at the theatre, or need something to occupy the kids, Andy's got some great ideas, all mixed in with more music variety.
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1: Former Cambridge professor Jason Arday has died unexpectedly, with police saying his death is not being treated as suspicious. The sociology professor resigned from the university following plagiarism allegations, which he denied and was later cleared of by Liverpool's St John Moores University. Education Secretary Lucy Powell says she's deeply shocked and expressed her condolences. A powerful 7.7 magnitude earthquake has struck Indonesia's Flores region. Johnny Holmes has more.
2: The earthquake, which struck off the coast of Indonesia earlier this morning, has killed at least 38 people and injured six. Two others are missing after a quake-triggered landslide. A tsunami warning was issued, forcing coastal residents to higher ground, but it was later lifted.
1: A £65 million support package is being announced for farmers in England affected by drought. It follows a period of heat waves, which has led to lower crop yields and earlier harvests. And The Greatest Showman is heading to London's West End in 2027. From Radio News Hub, I'm Ben Monse.
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1: A bright and dry day for many, with sunny spells, locally hot in the south, cloudier in the north with some showers across Scotland. Wind staying light, highs of 27 degrees.
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1: I've always loved that. It goes along like Billy O. You got Murray McKechnie there cracking away on his trombone, Gus Bivona on the clarinet, and those of you with the ear to the trombone section will have heard Cy Zentner leading that section, Knockout. A fantastic Count Basie Orchestra and Kid from Red Bank, because of course the Count was the Kid from Red Bank. He was born 21st of August 1904 in Red Bank, New Jersey. Teresa Brewer, you don't hear her very often, do you? With the Mercer Ellington Big Band. Mercer, of course, being Duke Ellington's son.
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1: Andy Burnham has described Jason Ardaie's death as a tragedy on so many levels, calling for a moment of reflection. Ardaie was pronounced dead after emergency services were called to an address in Battersea yesterday. His family says he's been subjected to a prolonged campaign of abuse and misinformation. At least 38 people have died after a powerful earthquake in Indonesia. Johnny Holmes has the details.
2: In the early hours of this morning, a 7.7 magnitude earthquake hit off the coast of Indonesia's Flores region. At least 38 people have died, 6 people are injured, and 2 remain missing following landslides.
1: Extra funding could be needed to help the railway cope with the impact of climate change, according to Network Rail. The statement comes after 2 different trains derailed near Lewes and Wickford in the space of 2 days. And Heathrow Airport are warning passengers not to travel to 2 of its terminals by road after its central terminal flooded. Road access is blocked to terminals 2 and 3. That's the latest from Radio News Hub. I'm Ben Monse.
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1: Mostly dry and bright, cooler away from the far south with hazy spells of sunshine, cloud thickening in the north later on with a scattering of showers in Scotland, highs of 27 degrees.
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1: Sam Smith teasing the release of his new single. 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I bet they're called, like, Joe Smith or Lizzie Jones or something. 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
1: Bonkers.

drums. Look at that mama, she got it sticking in the cameraman. Oh, we could have some. And he's up there. What's that? Hawaiian noises. He's

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1: Former Cambridge professor Jason Arday has died unexpectedly, with police saying his death is not being treated as suspicious. The sociology professor resigned from the university following plagiarism allegations, which he denied and was later cleared of by Liverpool's St John Moores University. Andy Burnham has described his death as a tragedy on so many levels, calling for a moment of reflection. A powerful 7.7 magnitude earthquake has struck Indonesia's Flores region. Johnny Holmes has more.
2: The earthquake, which struck off the coast of Indonesia earlier this morning, has killed at least 38 people and injured six. Two others are missing after a quake-triggered landslide. A tsunami warning was issued, forcing coastal residents to higher ground, but it was later lifted.
1: A £65 million support package is being announced for farmers in England affected by drought. It follows a period of heat waves, which has led to lower crop yields and earlier harvests. And The Greatest Showman is heading to London's West End in 2027. From Radio News Hub, I'm Ben Monse.
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1: Mostly dry and bright, cooler away from the far south with hazy spells of sunshine, cloud thickening in the north later on with a scattering of showers in Scotland, highs of 27 degrees.
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0: just hate Mondays? Well, liven up the start of another week by joining Martin Stead's Monday Afternoon Club.
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0: Guys, have we got you?
3: Good afternoon and welcome to the Accu Stadium. Eddie, thank you very much for being in the studio this afternoon for us. What an absolute star you are. I know he's got a fair bit on this weekend, so thank you so much for doing that. Adrian Lee there. We'll take over from here now, mate. I don't think we've got any feedback coming through, so that is absolutely fantastic. Hope you have a wonderful rest of your weekend when I do speak to you. It's myself, Kane Hall, and Dan Shaw. Dan, football is back. Happy new season. Welcome. How are you?
4: Yeah, thank you very much. Back to the football. Excited as always, and I'm good, thank you. How about yourself?
3: Yeah, steady away, mate. Steady away. Look, I've been very, very fortunate again this pre-season that I have been covering the games for Huddersfield Town. But to be back for HWD with a football, it brings me more excitement because I can just be a little bit more honest about the way I'm feeling.
4: Yes, there is always that. And let's be honest, we do, well, we do like being as truthful as we can, especially in the bad moments and the good moments, even though they've been a bit more sparse over recent seasons. But still, we try to be as honest and fair as we can here on HWD.
3: Yeah, of course we do. Of course we do. We say it how we see it. Well, I know I certainly do, mate. And I'm certainly seeing a good looking football pitch as well right now. It's obviously been relayed. We've got little checkered square markers all over the place. The pitch looks really, really good. We've had a lot of stuff going on at the Accu in the off season. We've got safe standing in the Cowshed South Stand to our right hand side. We've had a lick of paint everywhere. And it's just so nice that we come back to a stadium where things have been improved, Dan, where seasons before it wasn't.
4: Yeah, they've spruced up a little bit. They did as well the season before, and it's just every single time come back to a new season, things are just improving little by little, and it's like you say, it's good to see, not letting the stadium run down. And obviously there's big plans potentially for the area around the stadium as well, so improvements all around, and yeah, hopefully it improves the match day experience for the fans that come here.
3: Yeah, one of those plans is a 141 roomed Hilton Village Stadium, which will be on the Terriers Together stand to our left hand side here at the Accu, which again is absolutely fantastic. And the club is doing some really good stuff off the field. On the field, Dan, pre-season mixed bag, really, in all fairness. 50-50 in terms of wins and losses, and a draw in there as well out of the seven games. I was at most of them. The only one I wasn't allowed to was Middlesbrough, but if I really wanted to, I probably could have spied and seen what was happening going on there, but I chose not to, to save myself. It was a very mixed pre-season.
4: Yeah, I mean, I've spoken to a lot of Town fans about the pre-season recently, and how it's been, like you said, it's been a mixed bag. There's not really been much to necessarily hang on to, but obviously it's a pre-season, so you're not going to get everything.
3: I think in pre-season, the signings that Town have made, there's been some really good signings. We'll talk about team very shortly, but you expect them to go in and dominate a lot of these teams, and they just haven't. You know, Oldham and Fleetwood, teams below them, and they haven't done too well. They did okay against Sheffield United for so much of the time. Blackburn at times were okay. Birmingham again at times were okay, but they just wanted to see a little bit more, I think, in pre-season. But again, it is pre-season. Not one of them played a 90 minute throughout pre-season. The first 90 minutes we got were last week in the cup, so again, you kind of count that as a pre-season game. A lot of these lads that are going to be playing today don't have 90 minutes on their clock yet.
4: Yeah, it's, I would say it's a difficult one, because again, it's just pre-season, so do you really want your players to be running as fast as they can, potential of injuries and stuff like that, and you don't want to see your defenders going fully hard in with tackles. You don't want to see strikers stretching with all their might to try and get to something just in case it comes to this curtain opener. and you're missing half your squad because they've tried a little too hard in a game that means absolutely nothing.
3: But then if you're doing that, Dan, then you're going in half-arsed where you're only going to hurt yourself more. You've got to be in 100%. Mm. You have to be in it 100%. That's when you get hurt.
4: Yeah.
3: Regardless, pre-season training, you want to be smashing into people, showing them what it's for. We had a bit of that. We had a bit of bite in pre-season, which was great. But if you're going in half-arsed, then don't bother.
4: Yeah.
3: I'm sorry, just don't bother. Stretch for it, go for it. That's what pre-season's about, getting it out there. I don't know. It's going to be an interesting one in terms of the expectations of Huddersfield Town as well this year. The sporting director and Coop, Chris Markham, sporting director, and David Farrell-Fall-Sykes, the chief operating officer, I think that's the right way around. Both have come out and said they just want to improve on last year's position in the table.
4: Okay.
3: The chairman's not said anything yet. I'm sure he will be saying we need top two. Anything less is a failure, which I like.
4: Yeah.
3: But I also understand where Chris and Dave are coming from, because the expectation on this club has been to go up for the last 2 years. They've failed miserably.
4: Yes.
3: I say they've failed miserably because they've not even got into the playoffs each year.
4: Yeah, I would say that's what I'd agree with as well. The expectation, the pressure that's come from the fans, critics, pretty much anybody who's got a vested interest in League One football was saying Huddersfield Town should really be looking at the top two, playoffs at worst. And like you say, the past two seasons, we haven't seen that here for Huddersfield Town. So, I mean, for me, it's maybe a bit of a blessing in disguise that there isn't that pressure on the players, and that hopefully that means that without that pressure, they can look to get higher in the table. Playoffs, maybe automatic, we don't know. But it opens that door for the potential, because if the expectation is promotion or failure, then I don't know, once something starts going wrong, it keeps going wrong.
3: Yeah, it certainly does. Well, I do like the idea that the expectation is not as high, but from the fans it'll be different. Because they've signed players, by all accounts, Darren Silly Sanchez Fernandez was signed for up to £2 million in League One.
4: Yeah.
3: That's a lot of money for a League One player.
4: It is, but then you sort of look at the Championship and there's Championship clubs throwing £30 million about.
3: But this isn't the Championship.
4: I know. But it's higher up. £30 million got you a star striker in Premier League in 2000s. And now it's lower Championship clubs that are able to put that money in to try and get themselves into a Premiership position. So £2 million, yeah, it is high for League One. But are we about to see that as being the norm for League One clubs to be chasing promotion?
3: Well, we've been chasing promotion for quite some time now, mate. Well, we're going to find out this season if we're going to get it back. It's been funny because I've been listening to some people. They reckon that this squad could easily get promoted and then go and challenge for the playoffs in the Championship next season with what we've got.
4: Oh.
3: And clearly there are people who haven't watched Huddersfield Town for some time, in my opinion.
4: Yeah, I'm looking at the names now and I'm not so sure. Don't get me wrong, there's a lot of good players here for Town. I think having those expectations is, do we call it insanity? Or just being hopeful, ambitious?
3: I think they're supporters of other clubs, not Huddersfield Town. I'd like to think that a lot of Huddersfield Town fans are quite realistic with where the club is at the moment.
4: Okay, all right, so it wasn't Town fans that you were. Right, okay. Okay.
3: It makes a little bit more sense.
4: Yeah, it does a little bit more, because it's the... Yeah, all right.
3: Yeah, you can see where you're coming from. Well, good afternoon to Helen, and good afternoon to Christopher as well. Thank you for joining in on the chat box as we are at the Accu Stadium today. I think, Dan, we'll have some music. We'll come back with team news and more chat in just a little while. So, Danny, whenever you're ready, play us in with some tunings, please, my friend.

Just going to try something different with the music. It's not exactly, I don't believe it's coming through the greatest, so we'll just try something different for you now, in hope that this will make it a little bit better, but who knows. If not, we'll keep trying for you. Dan, is it playing again for us, my friend? Let's try again.

0: Welcome back to the Echo Stadium, where today we've got live, well, it's Sky Bet, it's League One action, it's Huddersfield Town versus AFC Wimbledon. Football is back, baby. Football is back. Well, Dan, it's been some time since we've been sat up here on HWD to talk about Huddersfield Town. And the stadium is getting there. We're starting to see some more people come in. But I also feel a bit of optimism as well around, you know, when the players came out to warm up, when the players went in, there was a bit more of an oomph behind the clapping, which was great.
1: Yeah, they were a bit of a roar as well. I think that there's still a steady stream of fans coming in. And yeah, like you say, just a bit of optimism. But that's exactly how it should be, beginning of a new season. Don't matter what league you're in, you've seen a lot of changes. Clubs have brought in a lot of new faces, potentially strengthening in places where you could see weaknesses last season. That's the hope anyway. Got a new coach as well. Get to see what he can do as a full-time head coach, I suppose I should say. So yeah, optimism absolutely should be there, and I think you're right. I think we can sort of hear it and feel it.
0: Yeah, we're just having the women's team currently walking around down at the side of the field after they won their double last year. Laura Elford currently holding one of the trophies as she walks around. What a fantastic year they had. Dan, look, I'm just looking at the Wimbledon fans coming in as well. There's not too many of them at the moment, is there?
1: No, they're in. I mean, it is a bit of a distance, but for an opening day game, you'd like to see them out in full force. And yeah, just to echo your sentiments on the ladies, they definitely showed the men up last season by having a fantastic season themselves and taking in all the applause that's well deserved.
0: Yeah, well done to them. Right, Dan, we are 8 minutes away from kickoff. Let's talk about the two sides.
1: Yes.
0: We'll go through the teams just before kickoff as well, but we are going to mention players anyway. In terms of Wimbledon, I'm going to put you on the spot here.
1: Awesome.
0: Fire straight back to me if you need to. Is there anyone there that you're looking at going, you know, they could potentially have something to say about this game?
1: Yeah, well, to be fair, there's 11 of them. Any name I could pick there, to be fair. Nathan Bishop, decent in goal, is hopefully going to, well, for Wimbledon at least, going to be able to keep some good shots out. I think at the end of the season he made a couple of good saves, especially against Town as well. And yeah, I think Aaron Sasso, that's a name that I definitely remember from last season as well. They've got some decent players all throughout the team. Shouldn't necessarily be too much, but hey, we've seen teams with much worse come here and be able to take some points home.
0: Yeah, there certainly is, Dan. You know, Dan Sweeney as well, he'll have his part to play. And then I look at the bench, Steve Sessignon and Jaden Stockley, they could easily become a bit of a handful for Town at some point in the second half, but hopefully not too much you won. In terms of Town then, who are you excited to watch this year?
1: To be fair, there is a couple. I think I'll give you one from last season, Ledson. With the way that he came into the squad, I don't remember him doing much in the first half of the season, but in the second half he absolutely started taking games by the scruff of the neck. Looking forward to see how much he's improved over the summer as well. And as for the newbies, I've got to go with Sanchez Fernandez. To be honest, I just like saying the name.
0: It's the name, isn't it?
1: It is the name. I do love saying the name Sanchez Fernandez. But I know that he's come over with some good statistics as well, and he is a quality player, so I am looking forward to seeing what he can do in blue and white.
0: Yeah, he's looking okay. Iban Bawut, I'm interested to see what he's going to be like. He's not had much of a pre-season with Town. He's had it mainly with Portsmouth. He's a left-sided centre-half, which Town I don't think are crying out for. They've got Rowan who can play there and Moyes who can play there. But hopefully he'll be looking good. He should be a strong player back there, providing he can stay injury free.
1: Yeah.
0: Marcus McGuinn injured for the year already, by the way. Confirmed that Wednesday he suffered an ACL injury at training at Canalside. So unfortunately for him, he will not play a part this year. If he does, then some medical team, but it ain't happening. The lads were warming up in their training shirts, which said, "With you, Marcus, standing with you, or together with Marcus." And they had the number 17 on the back of their training shirts as well, in good faith. Joe Taylor, so glad Joe Taylor's still here.
1: Yeah.
0: I just wish we were going to play him in a formation that suited him, but we're going to find out if it does suit him as Huddersfield Town make their way on to the Akin Stadium for the first time this season. They are joined by AFC Wimbledon, who are in all red this afternoon in town. They're a famous blue and white striped shirts, white shorts, blue socks, and then blue stripes have a bit of a red tint down them as well this year. Oh, Danny, we're so back. We're so back and we're so ready, aren't we?
1: Yeah, absolutely. So it's a fantastic day for football. Nice and hot. And nice and sunshiny down there as well.
0: Well, in true tradition, Dan, I'm going to ask you to take us through the away side.
1: Absolutely. Number one in goal, Nathan Bishop. Number three, Steve Seddon. Number six and captain for this fixture, Ryan Johnson. Number seven, James Tilley. Number 10, Zach Nelson. Number 11, Marcus Brown. Number 12, Alistair Smith. Number 21, Miles Hippolyte. Number 26, Dan Sweeney. Number 29, Aaron Sasu. And number 33, Isaac Agundia. And then on the sub bench, you've got number 20, Joe McDonald. Number 2, Stephen Sessignon. Number 5, Ollie Harrison. Number 8, Callum Maycock. Number 9, Jaden Stockley. Number 16, Antoine Hackford. And finally, number 18, Delano McCoy-Splatt.
0: Thank you very much, Dan. Johnny Jackson, the head coach of Wimbledon. If you are in the chat box, if you are joining us around the world, let us know where you're listening from. Are you local? Are you in wherever? Calgary? Are you in Australia? Let us know where you're listening from and how you think this season might go. And of course, keep it clean on the chat box, as Sports Time is sponsored by Helen Moore. Well, the Huddersfield Town team for the first game of this 2026-27 season is number one, Matty Young. Four, captain of the side is Ryan Ledson. Six is Jack Watmore. Nine, Joe Taylor. 10, Marcus Harness. 11, Ashley Fletcher. 12 is Radinho Balca. 15 is Ivan Bowart. Number 19 is Barley Mumba. 22 is Ilias Bronkhorst. Number 30 is Darren Silly Sanchez Fernandez. And on the bench for Town today, number 33, substitute goalkeeper Nick Zanev. Number 3, Murray Wallace. 5 is Joe Lowe. 7, Lyndon Gooch. 14 is Ethan Briley. 18 is David Kasumu. And number 25 is Bojan Radulovic. Martin Drury is the head coach. Referee today, Jacob Mills. Your two assistants, Graham Fifey, Mark Dwyer, and the fourth official is Jamie Robinson. Dan, how's it going to go today?
1: It's hard to tell. Obviously, you've seen more of Huddersfield Town live than me over the past month or so, and you'll be in a better position to tell, but I think I'm hoping at least the excitement in from the crowd, everybody here for the curtain opener for this season. I'm hoping we're going to get an opening day like we did at the beginning of the last season with a good solid 3-0 win.
0: Yeah, that's what I'm hoping for as well, Dan. Wimbledon travelled lightly up the M1 today, up the trains. They've probably got about 250 to 300 here in the safe standing section. The Cowshed Loyal is looking pretty full over to our right hand side in the safe standing as well. Hopefully they'll bring some atmosphere. I'm expecting probably 14 to 15,000 in here, maybe 16, Dan. And I think Town have gonna. I think they're gonna have the edge today. I really hope they do. I've worried over pre-season, but I'm always optimistic at the beginning of a game. And I really hope Town will pull this one out of the bag with a good victory here. As we thought, Town were going to be kicking off, and Joe Taylor actually giving a word to the Wimbledon players, saying, sort yourselves out, it's your kick-off. Yeah. Well, it's going to be Wimbledon to kick from right to left here in the first half, attacking Matty Young's goal, on loan from Sunderland for the season. And underway we go. Bishop in all yellow for Wimbledon will go along down this left channel. Well, we run course, we'll just allow this one to go out of play, and it will be a throw for Town deep inside their own half on this right hand side. We are on the Riverside stand, high up into the second tier. This ball being won by Wimbledon. Looks as if Marcus Harness playing his central midfield role at the moment as Ledson clears. Fletcher couldn't quite get to the seconds. Watmore in the middle of a back three at the moment. Fletcher just holds up, looks to go down the right hand side with Fernandez to chase on. Again, in terms of the shape, we'll do our best to let you know how it is, but currently he's looking as Fletcher will lead the line with Taylor and Fernandez on either side of him. Harness and Ledson through the middle, Mumba on that left hand side, Fernandez on the right with the back three of Bronckhorst, Valcat, well, maybe a back four at the moment as the ball goes over the top and nearly headed back into a danger zone by Balcat. But it will be, sorry, we're still getting an idea, but Balcat, Watmore and Bowett is your back three. Harness, Ledson through the middle, in midfield, Bronckhorst on the right, Mumba on the left. It's all a bit interchanging as Fernandez gets on the end of a long ball, keeps it in play down this right hand side and wins. Well, should have won a corner, really, Dan.
1: Yeah, I think he's obviously he's got through quite well. It's whether or not the ball went over before the man got a touch. The linesman didn't seem to think so, but I think Cam Weyoo, he looked like got a touch before it went over, but it's only a little one really early in the game. And just to jump on with you for the formation, I do have it in front of me that we're looking at a 3-4-1-2, which at the moment looks about right.
0: Yeah, unless they're off the ball, they're going to a back five.
1: Yeah.
0: So again, not really learned much from last year by the seams of it. Town playing 3 and 5 in the back, which is not what the Town fans want, but Bronckhorst gives in to Fernandez. Ledson looking down the right channel for Fletcher to get on to, and nearly misplaced pass by Johnson, or clearance should I say, falls into Bishop.
1: Very, very lucky with that one. Fletcher was lurking, but just not in the right place at the right time in the end.
0: Bowen just heads the clearance. I think he could have taken a touch there and found the pass, but instead gives it back into Wimbledon down their right hand side now. And Wimbledon man has been upended over on the far side. I think it was Nelson who's fouled. So that means Seddon will go across here to put the free kick in. This could be quite dangerous for Town.
1: Yeah, it's in a good spot to just whip this one in. Huddersfield Town pretty much set straight away to defend this one, trying to keep a high line as possible.
0: Yeah, Mumba not too happy with the Seddon moving the ball forward. Still not getting anything from it. Town on the edge of the area, cross towards his back stick. Might go over everybody, but Fletcher's there at the back stick to win the header. Back into the area now, though. Looking for the option to take the shot. And Joe Taylor, good defending from him, takes the ball away from Nelson. He'll go down that left-hand side. Gets away from his man. He's got Fernandez through the line, edge of the box, inside the area. Fernandez shoots. Goal for Huddersfield Town. And on his home league debut, Darren Silly Sanchez Fernandez scores for Huddersfield Town. Town 1, Wimbledon 0.
1: I mean, fantastic work from Joe Taylor there, doing really well, charging his man down, getting the ball, and then running. A much faster man caught up to him, but he did what he needed to do, stepped around him with the ball, played an inch-perfect pass into the path of Sanchez Fernandez, and it wasn't the most convincing finish. It wasn't the most convincing attempt at a save, but it's 1-0 to Huddersfield Town and everybody's up on their feet.
0: Yeah, absolutely, Dan. We're so lucky. We're going to get a replay again here, but Joe Taylor does superbly well. Nice little ball into Fernandez to take the shot. The goalkeeper's got to do better. But Danny, The atmosphere, I was just about to mention it, is being good anyway. It's going to be even better now.
1: Yeah, absolutely so, and you can hear it.
0: That is bad goalkeeping, by the way. Nick is joining us this afternoon. Thanks for joining us, Nick. Says, first time listening to him, working in North Spain, just found you. Hope we win, but new team might take some way to go. Well, Nick, what a first 5 minutes it's been for you joining us. Thank you very much. And we'll be here at every home game and much appreciate the support. And Michael, good afternoon to you as well, mate. Nice to have you back on HWD again this season. So Bishop back with a ball for Wimbledon, goes long from just outside his area. Alcott goes over it, him as Bronkhorst clearing up, heads back into Young, decides to just knee down and play to Bowett on his left hand side. Watmore across the area to Balker, might look for the ball down the channel, but Fletcher tries to put the flick on around the corner, but he'll win himself a throw anyway. And Cowshed South stand making a fair bit of noise now, down again over on that far right hand side.
1: Yeah, so they should, in a jubilant mood after seeing your team take the goal. Goal lead so early on in the half, and hopefully Huddersfield Town can keep up the momentum, keep up the pressure, and maybe put another one in.
0: Yeah, well, there were a nice long throw there by Bronkhorst, but Fletcher couldn't take control of it. Fletcher went out for a Wimbledon throw, but Town won the ball back with Balk. A bit of a late one from Brownie on him, though. Referee's not too fussed on that one, as Town have got possession with Watmore. Bronkhorst into Fernandez, looking to try and get away from his man, is the goal scorer, Ledson. Looking to go down the right channel, but eventually falls into the area, which Bishop will come collect with his feet. Town get themselves back into a bit of shape here as he comes outside the area. Comes down this left-hand channel, looking for Sasu. Good winner, though, by Balker. Comes back in towards Sasu. Watmore just about does enough there against Brownie. Again, more head tennis going on here as Ledson and Taylor up there. It falls for Harness. Space for Harness to drive into the opposition half. Mumber on the outside of it. Town have got players inside the area. Mumber onto his right foot. Might look for the shot, might look for the pass. Bronkhorst is on this right-hand side. Can he get round his man, find the pass or find the cross? Goes round his man. Crosses now, shoots instead off the post. And Bronkhorst looking for the near corner. I thought he was crossing it, Dan.
1: Yeah, it certainly looked like he put himself in a position to do that. I feel like he got a little lucky with his touch, because I think he was trying to go for a step over, and he kind of, no, he meant it, it's okay. I thought he took an extra touch off of him, and I thought he'd lost it, but yeah, it was a tight angle for a shot, but why not? To be honest, I'm surprised Mumba didn't have a go, seeing the first goal go in. He seems to be playing with the sun in his eyes, even though he's got it at his back, Bishop, so why not have a shot from anywhere?
0: Yeah, well, he had Fletcher and Taylor both to choose from, did Bronkhorst, in the middle of the area. Fletcher not too happy, he wanted it to come to him, but either way, he's positive, Dan. We don't mind the shot if you're going to hit the post, it's fine.
1: No, definitely, I mean, it's a good effort, and again, I suppose technically it's beat the goalkeeper.
0: Just didn't beat the woodwork that time. Harness did win the ball at first in the middle of the park before Hippolyte does collect again, and Ogundia going down that right channel. There was a potential of a high foot there, but Watmore did go down. There's a ball down on that right hand side again here with Wimbledon, looking for the crosses, Tilly, but does go out for a throw to the Dons.
1: Yeah, good defending, stood strong, did the man at the back there. It was Bauer, and yeah, it's a deep throw in, and not a lot of movement really here for Wimbledon.
0: No, all the Town players are back there in support. Tilly does go short with Hippolyte. Looked like a bit of a foul throw to me, but Town will clear with Taylor. He's got Fernandez in sight, but maybe the option will Bronkhorst on this right hand side. As A really interesting bit of play here. Bishop kicks it straight to the back of Sweeney. And if it was on target, it'd have been two. And down get a corner. That's awful.
1: Yeah, I'll tell you what, I'm going to start praising the opposition goalkeepers before every game, because I remember him having a good game last season, making some big important saves, but he has looked so shaky and absolutely a liability for Wimbledon, which surely can only be good news for Huddersfield Town.
0: Well, I'm glad the third letter of that word is an A then, Dan. I wondered where you were going, but he has been poor. Fernandez with the corner on this right-hand side, to the middle of the area. Cleared away as far as Harness. Gives it back into Fernandez on this right-hand side. The left-footed in-swinger corner might put the cross in again. This time does towards the back stick. Over the bar it will go from the head of Bowles.
1: Yeah, bit of pressure from Town. They used it somewhat well. The little bit of a gift there from Wimbledon, but couldn't quite get it on target in the end, but still a floated ball into a dangerous area. We want to see more of that.
0: Well, Balco on it actually, just got a little bit too much underneath it from the corner, and then the cross that came in. Again, Dan, 11 minutes in here on HW Hospital Radio. Town 1, Wimbledon 0. It's not a bad start to the season. So long from Bishop. Flick-ons have been won this time. Ledson now up in the air with Wimbledon. What more two? Ledson does try and bring it down this time. Unfortunately loses out to Smith. Receives it back again. Looking to go over the top here, but it's too long. A bounce for Young. And on the 6 yard, he'll pick it up and wait for his players to get into a bit of shape. I wasn't expecting Marcus Harness to play in the middle of the park, but at the moment, quite happy with it. As Fletcher plays it down and tries to find Fernandez, still battling though is Fletcher, and Town win themselves a free kick inside the opposition half.
1: Yep, I'm going to praise the referee. Well done there. He's waited to see if there's been any advantage for Town before calling it, because Fletcher did just get yanked out by his shirt. So yeah, well done to the referee playing that one fairly.
0: Yeah, I want to see Town put some players up here rather than go short, which I think they might just do that. Harness will be the one to take the free kick. He does go short though with Balker. Balker might find the cross, but the referee is going to make them take it again,
1: which I think is probably a benefit to Town, because Balker put it in there, and it wasn't the best cross. It were easily defended, so a free one for Town.
0: Yeah, well, Harness will swing this one in this time, or chip in towards that back stick where Bauer is. Goes over everybody and out for a goal kick.
1: Yeah, I mean, that's two wasted free kicks technically for Town, but I suppose the ball's going in the right direction.
0: Well, will be goal kick then to Bishop. All right, inside of his 6 yard area. We'll look to go long. Well, most of the players in a quite tight area. Watmore wins the header, looking for Fletcher and Taylor, but good header that time from Ongundia. It had to be. Mumba and Fletcher put a bit of a press on us. Johnson now over to this left-hand side with Seddon. Boate looking to go down the line, but Watmore does pull his man. There's going to be an advantage here on Sasu. I've no complaints with that one.
1: Oh no, it was definitely a foul, but it looked like he was in two minds to go down or not there, Sasu. But yeah, it was definitely a foul. Pulling back, it was quite obvious.
0: Well, it will be Nelson who will take this free kick. Let's probably say it's about 35 to 40 yards away. It's a crossing opportunity, but it's a right foot in swinger this time. All the Town players on the edge of the box, and it goes towards that back stick where it is cleared up in the air. And Matty Young now inside the 6 yard area collects, goes quickly towards Fernandez, who's faster than everybody else out there. Bishop has to come way out of his area to head that one out for a Town throw. And then the ball's been kicked away. We're going to get his first yellow card of the game. That is absolutely stupid from Hippolyte.
1: Yeah. So obvious as well. There were no way we were going to get away with that one. I don't know if somebody called him to do that, because it looked like he was getting shouted at by one of his defenders to do something like that. And it's a bit of a yellow for his stupidity.
0: He's already on his second yellow card for the season, is Pilate. There's a nice ball from Fletcher into Bronckhorst. Fernandez now has a bit of space, but give back into Bronckhorst on this right-hand side. Ledson, Fernandez on the turn inside the area. On this right-hand side, onto his left foot, shoot! Goal, Fernandez! He gets his second of the game. And what a beautiful finish that was. Finds himself just inside the area to the right, puts it onto his left, curls it round Bishop. Huddersfield Town 2, Wimbledon 0.
1: Yeah, such a fantastic goal. There'll be less questions asked of the goalkeeper, because this one is pushed much closer to the post. Fantastic shot from Fernandez, curling all the way around the goalkeeper, making it 2-0. Fantastic from Town.
0: Oh, Danny, say his name, I know you want to. Say it all.
1: Sanchez Fernandez.
0: Oh, beautiful. Great goal, just watching it again. Curls it round Bishop, ever so sweetly. And the keeper, what a bad start to the season. I actually feel sorry for him right now. Well, Town smashed these at the back end of last season, last game. And they're currently smashing them again in the first game of this season.

0: ago, and it's a horrific attempt at a save.
1: It certainly was. As Mumba wins the ball back for Town inside the opposition half, has Taylor to go for, goes himself inside the area, cleared away that Ungundia. And we might see a long throw here from Bronckhorst, and I think we are going to see a long throw here from Bronckhorst. Mumba is going to put the ball down for him, and the count is already started here, and the big players are up from the back. Bronckhorst, long throw into the area from that far side. Watmore's had his shirt pulled, calls for handball as well. Mumba will take, give out to this right side with Ledson. Fernandez again now, onto his one man. Can he get round him? Does he want to do the same thing he's already done before? Gives in to Balker, chip over to that back stick. Fletcher just loses out. Harness and Watmore on the far side. Harness will chest down onto his right foot. Stands his man up, tries to get round him. Can he win a corner? Can he get inside the area and he wins? Oh, all the way across the 6 yards somehow. Town still on the attack though, with Taylor back into Balka. Mumba over on the far side. Town has still got some of the big players up there. Mumba will keep going, but does just about keep hold of the ball. He's done well. Harness now for Town. Ledson looking to go over the top, but it's too far. Bishop will collect, but big opportunity there for Town, Dad.
0: Yeah, absolutely great from Town, working his way through Harness, putting in a really good cross that you want to attack along the floor, and unfortunately they just weren't the players there. But yeah, it was absolutely perfect, and if more and more of that keeps happening, we're going to see more and more goals.
1: Yeah, it's been a really good start for Town. A bullet to Mumba. Back through the middle with Watmore now, just midway inside his own half before he goes square to Balker. And he has to go across into Bowett again. Fletcher drops in short into Harness, looking to go around the corner to Mumba. Harness will win it back again though. I like Harness in the middle of the park, Dan, I can't lie to you. As he chips the ball out to Bronckhorst, who has lots of space to drive into down this right-hand side. Fernandez is short, can he get on the half turn? Stops and gives in to Ledson instead. They play the 1-2. Fernandez turning into Harness through the middle again. Watmore now on the halfway line with Balker. They play that 1-2 as well. And Bowett can drive forward a few yards before giving in to Mumba. Nice touch from him. Keeps hold of the ball with Fletcher. And I think at times now we've had all four sides to the ground cheering for Town, as Taylor would have beaten the offside trap but couldn't get the pass into him. And Wimbledon play out to Seddon on this left-hand side. Might try and put an attack in themselves, but Balker wins the ball. Gives into Fernandez. Back into Balker. Steady on with Ledson again. Really good this to see Town winning the ball, keeping hold of it, but winning it back quickly. Watmore into Balker. Midway inside their own half. Got Bronckhorst on the outside, but gives back into Watmore. Bronckhorst again on the turn, cuts back on the inside, finds it into Fletcher, plays off to Ledson, but that's intercepted. Fernandez dives out the challenge. You don't want to be taken out by Seddon. It goes out for a Town throw on this right hand side.
0: Yeah, good work rate as well. The ball were a bit sloppy, but putting in challenges there. Huddersfield Town players making sure that it's not easy, and in the end they've earned themselves a throw in. So yeah, it's good work even off the ball.
1: Yeah, Fletcher around the corner to Fernandez from the throw. By the way, if the referee's decided a team is taking too long, he will start a timer with his hands, and if you go above that, you lose your throw this season, which I really like.
0: Yeah, I really like that as well. Far too much time wasting in games last season.
1: Yeah, Fletcher plays out to Bronckhorst. Again, space for him down this right-hand side. Fletcher tries to hold up. Big challenge by Ledson. What a challenge it was, him and Smith. Whoa, crunching, love that. I actually think it was probably a 70-30 to Smith, but Ledson still won the ball. Now, Wimbledon over on that right-hand side. Puwate on to Johnson on the halfway. Setting on this left-hand touchline. Into Ipuwate again here. They're playing some nice stuff at times when they've got the ball. They just don't have the ball for long. As Ledson pickpockets with good help from Taylor.

0: was Bowat. Just gets in front of his man Sasu. Gives in to Young, who plays it short to Watmore. Back out to that left hand side of Bowat. Now we'll Watmore again. Just inside his own area. A few options. Young's one of them. He might go a little bit longer, but goes short with Ledson, who has lots of space. Been told to bring it up. Goes into Broncos first. And now Balka. Ball just runs across him. For switching it into Bowat. And now Mumba onto Harness. Can't find the easy options. So does a 360 to get round his man. Does get round his man. Onto Joe Taylor, who's inside the area, but it's cleared away. Well, I think it should have been for a corner. Just couldn't quite get it away. But he's done really well there, is Joe Taylor. Nice ball from Harness too.
1: Yeah, I thought it were a corner as well, but the fact that Joe Taylor isn't kicking off suggests that it might actually be a goal kick. Because if he didn't have that decision go his way, I think he would have been racing his arms and everything.
0: Yeah, probably would have been. Well, on 23 minutes here on HW Hospital Radio, you're listening to myself, Kane Hall, it's Huddersfield Town 2, Wimbledon 0, and it will be Dan Shaw to take you through the rest of this first half.
1: Thank you very much, Kane. Bishop kicks long. He gets headed back into the Wimbledon half. He's headed back again. And Wimbledon do have it on the floor with Brown. Playing it around, but Huddersfield Town players buzzing around. Not letting them take too much time with the ball. Johnson over to Seddon on his left-hand side. Plays it back again. Across to Sweeney. Then out to Agundi on the right-hand side. Again, Wimbledon just able to spend a little bit more time on the ball. And the ball goes forward looking for Seddon, as Seddon had come back to give him the short option. Allows Matty Young to come out of his box and pick the ball up, and Town can start again.
0: Yeah, they just let them Wimbledon have it for a few moments, hadn't they? But thankfully Wimbledon, I don't think they're at the races today.
1: Now going up the left hand side with Mumba, takes his man on, leaves Tilly in the dust, turns back though, nudges it into Fletcher, gets it back to Mumba. Mumba with a fair bit of space, does curl it in towards the back, but it's Johnson who heads out, but only as far as Bronckhurst. Bronckhurst on the half volley, fired in and cleared by Wimbledon. And Watmore trying to keep it going, but Bronckhurst can't quite get to it. And it's going to be a throw-in down this side for Wimbledon.
0: Don't mind Bronckhurst taking the shot there.
1: No.
0: Don't mind that at all. It's falling for him. He's got the space, he's got the time. Also, there is a few bodies in the way, but a few bodies might turn into a deflection into the goal.
1: Absolutely. And Helen just saying, Google not saying who scored goals, don't worry, I can tell you the first goal was scored by Sanchez Fernandez, and the second one also by Sanchez Fernandez. Had an opportunity to get it in twice there as the referee gives a free kick to Wimbledon.
0: Yeah, Ledson is a bit annoyed with that one because he just received an elbow in the head. The referee gave nothing, didn't see anything, and then he was a little bit late with the tackle, so definitely a free kick, but you see why he's annoyed.
1: Seddon just setting it up, and again Huddersfield Town trying to get as high a line as they can, and it comes from Seddon, but he's just gone straight across to the other side, but it's well scouted by Fletcher, who heads it out. And he's going to try and chase it, but it is kept in. Wimbledon can't start again, gets it over to Seddon on this left hand side. Bit of an awkward pass though, with Sanchez Fernandez closing down. Chip through, Balker heads, Watmore clears, drops for Johnson, he heads it down, and it's still in the middle. Smith turning back, going back to Sweeney. Wimbledon try go up the right hand side this time, moved into the middle, gets dispossessed by Harness into Taylor. Fletcher does keep hold of the ball, had an option but decided not to take it, but turned back, keeping possession with Bowat.
0: Yeah, not the worst thing at the moment, Dan, just to keep hold of possession for the next couple of minutes.
1: Hurst back to Watmore. Looking for a runner in Joe Taylor. That's what he's asked for. Joe Taylor is going to be the first one there ahead of Seddon. Awkwardly, can't quite keep hold of it. Comes off of the back of his heel. Wimbledon take possession.
0: But you know what, Dan? He gets a good round of applause from the fans in front there because he's worked hard to keep hold of the ball.
1: Wimbledon now into the town half. Going to move it over to this left-hand side now in front of us with Johnson to Seddon. Back again. Brown is searching over that right-hand side. A little too much on it this time. And it goes out for a throw for Huddersfield Town.
0: Yeah, that is searching. I don't know what he's searching for, but a little bit too long there. They're just way off the dial at the moment, aren't they, the away side? That's a foul throw, by the way, by Town. But I think when you're losing after 5 minutes away from home, beginning of the year, it's never a good start.
1: Ball through from Taylor. Sanchez Fernandez is looking over at the flag, but I think he is onside. There's no flag. Fakes the shot, slips, does nudge it into the middle, but Fletcher can't quite get there ahead of the defenders. Mumba trying to keep hold of it, slides in on his man, got the ball, but the referee has given, is that red?
0: That is the worst, that is such a bad decision. That is a bad decision from the referee. What is he, he's got the ball. Bali Mumba wins the ball and he's red carded. Wins the ball and he's red carded. Absolute disgrace. Absolute disgrace.
1: That is what appears to be a horrible decision. We are going to check the replay when it comes up. Mumba is very much upset with that decision. And I think he should be, to be fair. The man has stayed down. Agundi gets to see it again. It is a heavy touch. Again, Agundi is there. I mean, he's gone for the ball. It looks like he's got it as well. Saying that his studs are up, I don't think they are. They're not in a reckless way.
0: It's not a red card, Dan.
1: I don't think it's a red card.
0: It's not a red card. Not a red card. But just going on to the first chance there, Dan, as you mentioned, ball over the top from Taylor to Fernandez. He was onside. He's done superbly well. And unfortunately, he probably could have taken the shot, but. He slips, looks for the pass, and it's just a poor pass, and Tank should have been three up, and instead of being three up, they're a man down. Oh, by the way, the player who went down injured is okay, and he will continue.
1: Yeah, now that a red card's been shown, he's absolutely fine. Got a drink of water, just waiting to come back on. Bishop lining up to take this free kick.
0: I think Town will go to a back four here. I think they might go 4-4-1. But just have to wait and see. I can't believe the referee has given a red card for that. Absolutely shocking. Yellow, yeah. I'd go yellow sound, understand it. Red card, no. Not a chance.
1: Bishop goes long up the right hand side, bounces, cleared by Watmore, throw deep into the Huddersfield Town half. Still waiting for Agundi to come back on. Well, I assume will be a chorus of boos because they're already trying to boo him. As Wimbledon up the right hand side, does get stopped by Harness. It's another throw for Wimbledon. Gets it back, cross is going to come in. Matty Young underneath that one, takes it with both hands, settling things down, and Agundi is now back on.
0: Yeah, big boos, and I hope the referee gets some more stick at half time, because it's just ruined the game. Absolutely ruined the game. Ruined the game massively.
1: Absolutely. Huddersfield Town getting a free kick pretty much on the halfway line. Fletcher being pushed over by Sweeney. And not expecting anything fancy to come from this one. Short into Harness to Bronckhorst. Forward to Sanchez Fernandez. He gets tripped up. Referee's not giving anything for that one. Knocked out to Bronckhorst. Bronckhorst to Sanchez Fernandez again. Beats his man into the area. Gets it across. Unfortunately, nobody quite there yet. Taylor in the middle, but it doesn't reach him. Ball forward. Sasu, he can't keep hold of it. Harness playing with it well. Ledson trying to knock it forward for Sanchez Fernandez. And a bit of tracking back, dispossessed in his own half. Taylor's still got the ball. He's going to try and take them all on. Nudges it on for Fletcher. Fletcher can't get hold of it. And the referee has given a free kick for two players running into each other.
0: Absolutely pathetic, this referee right now. Absolutely pathetic.
1: Look at
0: absolute joke. Johnson gets in the way of Fletcher, falls down. So the referee's giving a free kick to Johnson. Absolute. Bearing in mind, Joe Taylor were pulled back twice when the ball was at his feet.
1: He's got in the way of Fletcher. Fletcher's trying to go around him and he's followed him and run into him and he's gone down. And he's a big lad, is Johnson. He might be the biggest lad on pitch.
0: He is. Width-wise, yeah.
1: Width, yeah. And he's gone down so easily there, and the referee's bought it. Bishop going to take this free kick. Up it goes, the left-hand side this time. Being trapped by Bolka, he heads it out. Ledson clears it, but only to Smith. Plays it across to the right-hand side with Tilly. Tilly trying to look for a bit of space to get the shot. Thinks he's found it. But can't get past Watmore. Ogundia. He crosses it in. Headed out by Bolka. Fletcher onto Sanchez Fernandez, who just oofs it up the field for Sweeney to go back and deal with. Out to the right-hand side. I don't even need to tell you. It's Ogundia when you hear the boos. He's going to run forward towards the penalty area. Lays it off to a teammate. Gets it back, cross coming in, left footed, headed out well by Watmore into Johnson. Johnson forward, but it's headed out again by Volker to Taylor. Taylor passes on to Fletcher. Fletcher is running towards the halfway line and he's going to get the free kick, which I didn't think he were going to get. The referee took his time with that one.
0: Want a free kick?
1: I don't think it was.
0: Want a free kick, Dan, but he's given it because he's getting so much stick from the crowd.
1: Yeah.
0: Referee's completely lost his bottle, hasn't he?
1: Yeah.
0: Absolutely lost his bottle.
1: It's to a point where it's almost like if anybody goes down, because it did look like he was dispossessed. I think he's made the tackle there, Sweeney, without actually knowing he's made it, to be fair. But he's still got the ball. And complete waste from town. Goes out for a throw. Seddon throws it into Johnson's feet. Gets it back. And town not pressing as much as they were before, but they are a man light. Probably going to conserve energy because otherwise it could be a long afternoon. But submit Wimbledon aren't exactly making the most of their man advantage. The right hand side, Tillett. Forward, Ogundia plays it back, and Wimbledon back to the defence now. Everybody bar Bishop is in the Huddersfield Town half, goes up the right hand side. Man on the overlap is refusing to use him though as he crosses the ball in. Everybody has a man marked, and it just bounces out for a goal kick for Matty Young to take.
0: Yeah, I think Town defended that really well actually. Very clever in terms of what they were doing. They were bunching into the man so he couldn't move, he couldn't get onto the end of it. Smart defensive play, but we're going to have to see a lot of this now for the rest of the game, in the next hour.
1: Young going to kick to his right hand side. Up it goes, nobody underneath it except for a man in red. Wimbledon just about keeping hold of the ball, trying to play it up the left-hand side. Said to misjudge that one a little bit and couldn't get it through for Hippolyte, and it's a throw for Town.
0: Yeah, it's probably a good job that some of these Wimbledon players are so far off the boil.
1: Yeah.
0: Not making five-yard passes and stuff like that, making it hard for themselves.
1: Throw forward. Fletcher asking for a foul. He was being held by Sweeney. But nothing given. Throw goes through. Smith collects it, plays it to, you may have guessed, Agundia with the booze. Tilly's gonna, it looked like he was gonna go up the right hand side, but instead brings it inside. Does get it back just about. Nope, can't keep it in.
0: Telling you, Dan.
1: Poor pass.
0: They can't make a 5 yard pass at the minute. It's really poor. It's really bad. This is League One. These are professional players. I expect this on a Sunday, on a Saturday morning. No, not at this level. Can't make a 5 yard pass. It's. Yeah, I mean, Town are probably lucky at the moment. They're playing against Wimbledon, who were still in Wimbledon.
1: Yep, it has been, at least so far, it has been a rather light introduction to the new season for Huddersfield Town. And he's going to get an offside flag there. I mean, for me, at that point, you could just carry on. Watmore won the header. And it did land with a Huddersfield Town player.
0: Yeah, they could arguably just carry on, but you know what? Town need to just take as much time as they can now. You know, and this is why Matty Young, the goalkeeper, has come way out of his area, up just shy of the halfway line, to come and take this one, send up some of the big boys instead, win the flick-ons, keep the ball up in the opposition half for as long as you can, when possible.
1: Matty Young steps up to take it, floats it into the middle. Watmore does head it on, but only to Bishop, the goalkeeper, under no pressure. He's going to roll this one out for Johnson. Johnson has it forward a little bit. That's setting in front. Smith all the way back. Knocks it up to Agundia. Forward to Tilly. Fair bit of space over on the right hand side. Still moving towards the penalty area. Gets in a great position for a cross. Does fire it across, but Matty Young, nice and measured, gets there and takes it in his grasp.
0: Yeah, great catch from him, actually, inside his six-yard area. What an easy one. But when it went into his hands, it just stuck there.
1: All forward, Fletcher. A little bit of a better touch this time. Gets clipped, goes down. Doesn't get the free kick, though. As the ball goes out to the right-hand side, to Tilly from Nelson. And Wimbledon wanting to attack again. Forward again to Brown. Turns, comes back. Gets it back to Agundia. To Smith in the middle. Smith looking at his options, plays it back to Johnson.
0: Referee's getting in the way of place now.
1: Out to Tilly. Again in space on the right hand side for Wimbledon, but he's closed down relatively quickly. Goes back to Agundia. Agundia attempts to make the cross and it lands on the roof of Matty Young's net for a goal kick.
0: Yeah, just again, it's a poor bit of play from Wimbledon. Again, the ideas are there. The build-up is pretty slow. There should have been a free kick on Fletcher, really. Then Joe Taylor comes sliding in. He's got to be careful. Referee's already had a word with him because of what he said to him. I probably can't repeat what he said, but I have an idea. This is okay for Town at the minute.
1: Yeah, Young coming long again. Sweeney, I think, is going to be the only one underneath this. It is. Heads down for Sasu. Poor touch with his chest. Harness dispossesses him. And it's a ball forward for Fletcher. Can he take it down? I think he just pulls out of it there from Johnson. And allows Bishop to collect it. Throws it out to Seddon. Avoids the man closing him down. Chips it over to Sweeney. Out to Agundia. Agundia up to Tilly. Tilly going to try and take his man on. And he just keeps making more and more yards, fakes the cross, turns it round to his right hand side, crosses it in again. It looks to be defended by Huddersfield Town. It is. It's out by Balker, out for a corner for Wimbledon now.
0: Yeah, really good defending from Balker, but I felt as if Watmore was actually dragged down inside the area, and the official over on the far side, the linesman and the referee, has got to see that. How have they not seen he's been dragged down? But either way, Town have had to defend well, and they have done that time. All their players are back inside the area now.
1: Two arms in the air. Brown going sharp, being told to go away. No, turns, stays. He's going to get an opportunity, nobody tracking him. He's fired in by Nelson, but only into bodies of Huddersfield Town players. Gets somewhat cleared, but Wimbledon camped out there on the edge of Huddersfield Town's area. Does get brought down. It might just be a late leg from from Balker. And it's taken quickly. It's fired across. Taylor out there putting his body on the line, stopping Nelson from getting a cross in.
0: Well done, Joe Taylor, the striker. We had the most defensive mind on then to stop that. Town just switched off.
1: Alive.
0: Got to be careful here.
1: Alive to the danger. But Wimbledon with the second corner. Seddon is going to curl this one in. Young punching this one, make sure it's safe. Goes all the way out. Sanchez Fernandez doing a bit of chasing down. Goes back out to Seddon. He gets another chance to cross it in. Headed up, but not out really by Balker. But he gets the second one and oofs it with his left foot out of play for a throw. There's two balls on the pitch now. Throw taken quickly. It's still not been sorted. A lot of jeers. Seddon's going to get another opportunity to cross it in. Over it goes. Ledson clears. And he's got Sanchez Fernandez. Bit of a poor touch, but still in space. Moved into the middle, into the centre circle. Chipped over. Hoping, more than knowing, that Taylor was going to be out on the right wing. And it's out for a throw for Wimbledon.
0: Yeah, nearly worked in Town's favour, having two balls on the field there. If Fernandez could have got the ball out of his feet, he'd have had a bit more space. But again, this is where, for me, the referee is just losing control of this game. It's very simple. Two balls on the field, have to stop.
1: Yeah. Wimbledon playing it around the back. Going to look to Seddon on the left-hand side, down this touchline in front of us. Back into the middle. And Hippolyte with the ball through, and it is a nice one. Looks like he is onside. And he just can't quite keep, no, he can keep hold of it. See, Bronckhorst doing a great job there, making life very difficult. He stayed down after the challenge, but Bronckhorst, I don't think he did anything wrong there. Ball loose in the middle. Taylor's the one who's going to pick it up. Forward he goes, runs into a man, but still kept the ball for a second. Still annoyed with himself though for losing it. Seddon tries to play the ball forward for Sasu, but Balker has that one scouted, plays it up the line, but it is out for a throw.
0: That's unbelievable from Medinho Balker. Unbelievable defending.
1: Into the middle and across now to Tilly from Brown. Tilly got a man with him. He's going to try. He can't keep hold. Gets it to a Gundyr. Gets the ball played through back to Tilly. Tilly with a little bit of space. Took too much time though. Gets the cross in, but only to Harness, and Harness just clears it. Bishop is going to be the first one there. 3 minutes of added time. Oh, it's just gone up. Bishop kicking it back up into the mixer. Bronckhorst heads that one out, only as far as Sweeney. Sweeney is presumably going to move it out to the right hand side to Tilly. Took quite a bit of time though. Tilly into the middle and back, tries to fire one in, gets blocked by Taylor. Fletcher gets the ball, chips over a man. He's got Taylor going forward, but two men either side of him just waiting to pounce. And Ogundia is the one who keeps him from getting to the ball. It's a cross through there. It was a very much a hopeful one from Hippolyte. And Matty Young.
0: Yeah, a couple of bit of interesting bits there, Dan. You know, I thought if Fletcher just holds the ball for a little bit longer, he could have found that pass to Taylor. Just didn't quite have the speed that time. The ball from Wimbledon was a great area, just executed wrongly. Yeah, I think this is okay from Town. I've got a feeling he's going to make subs at half time, which he has to. I think Taylor's going to be the man to come off, which will be a real shame because he's working his absolute socks off for Town.
1: Field Town earning some throw-ins up the right-hand side.
0: Well, they're going to go long here as well, Dan. They're going to put it into the box, which, fair play, I like that. You know what? Don't, okay, you're winning 2-0. but you're also down a man. Don't be too scared to do this kind of thing.
1: Yeah, I mean, with opportunities like this, a chance to get another goal lead can only make things better, as Bronckhorst doesn't quite get it as far as we thought we were going to see. It is headed out by Johnson. Bolker, the man trying to attack, and we're going to see a corner here for Huddersfield Town.
0: If I were Wimbledon right now, I'd be sticking two players up on the halfway line. Like, they've got a man extra and they've got all of their players inside the area. What are you doing? Stick two players up there. Town will have, they'll bring three back.
1: Yeah. Sanchez Fernandez does curl this one in. I expect Bishop to get it. He does. Like I say, no options. Rolls it out only to Taylor. And the referee has given. I've no idea.
0: Well, there was a free kick because Jack Watmore got in the way of the roll from Bishop. Which, yeah, is definitely a free kick.
1: Yeah. Hippolyte. Quick 1-2. He's going to play it forward. Watmore can't quite do anything with it. And Nelson is there, does play it across. Ledson does really well to track back and clear that one out for a throw. And the referee blows his whistle for half time. It is Huddersfield Town 2, Wimbledon 0. And Huddersfield Town currently with a man light.
0: Yeah, cheers, Dan. Town are a man down, and I think it's come from an absolute terrible decision from the referee. Watching the replay, Munbury is a tiny bit late, but there's no malice. It's not dangerous. It's a yellow card. The referee has ruined this game. Absolutely ruined this game for Huddersfield Town. They've got a lot of defending to do, and he's getting the boos that he deserves now, coming off the field. Because that way, poor. Joe Taylor's worked his absolute socks off. Darren Silly Sanchez Fernandez, a brace on his home league debut. It's been brilliant. You know, there's been some really good performances. Marcus Harness playing in central midfield has been good. Ledson's doing well out there. Even Bally Mumba and Tuller Red Card are actually playing well. Apart from that, you know, I don't really have many complaints, Dan. Referees ruined the game for me, and yeah. I'm going to struggle to enjoy the rest of this.
1: Yeah.
0: Because of what he's done. Looking back, it's not a red card. It's a yellow for me. If you are going to give a card, which, yeah, in all fairness, it's probably a carded decision. Yellow, no more than that. But Town have been doing well. Town have been doing really well. It's been positive. They've been winning their ball in really good areas. Or they had been. And then even after that, they still created some chances. We've hit the post with Bronckhorst. Balls come into the area, dangerous areas. We've just not had the men where they needed to be. But that's fine. That comes with time. It's just unfortunate that Town are going to have to play with 10 men for so much of this game when they've started unbelievably well. They had four stands up singing. The Cowshed Loyal have been doing a great job with their voices. All for that to kind of be ruined a little bit by the referee's decision. But look, there's still 45 minutes here. Anything could happen. Town might still score more. Wimbledon have got to get into it, but their passing ability at the moment, they need a rocket, or two rockets. To go up each one of them to get them going. How the second half goes down, I don't know.
1: Yeah, I think we're probably expecting changes. I think Wimbledon have got to make changes as well, because we haven't seen enough, I think, from Wimbledon. Even though they've had the man advantage, it's not felt like it, if we're being truthfully honest. They've got into the area a little bit more than what they were doing before, but it's still it still feels like that they're even in terms of players. And yeah, speaking on the Huddersfield Town side, I don't think it's been a bad play for Town. I think every player has done something positive in this game, so I think they should be proud of themselves. And yeah, I think if this is what we can sort of expect to see from Town coming in the coming games, then I think the fans have got to be pretty happy with them, at least at the moment.
0: Yeah, they certainly do. They certainly do. Well, I think we'll take a break then at half time. It is the Accu Stadium on HW Hospital Radio, Huddersfield Town 2, Wimbledon 0.

0: Well, welcome back to the Aku Stadium. Here it is, Huddersfield Town 2, Wimbledon 0. Town have had a man sent off, which means there are going to be changes for the second half. I can see that David Kasumu is coming on, and as predicted, I believe Joe Taylor is coming off the field, or he's off the field already. And he'll probably feel hard done by. It is Joe Taylor. Shame that, I think he got an assist.
1: Yeah.
0: And he played really, really well. And we've also got Jaden Stockley coming on for Aaron Sasu for Wimbledon. So probably a bit more of a burly striker.
1: Yeah,
0: for Wimbledon, Dan. How much difference he'll make, I don't know. He'll surely make some bit of a difference. They've got an extra man. But where will David Kasumu play? He'll probably play midfield to left, central left midfield, and with his energy, cover the whole of the left-hand side of the field as well. But it will be time to get us back underway with Marcus Harness going back into Matty Young, who's on the edge of his area. Goes down the right channel as Town attacking. Left to right, the Calstrad Loyalists have nearly a missed kick by Sweeney. It's caused issues, and Town have got a corner already.
1: Yeah, that's an absolute nightmare. I don't know what. I think we might now know why there's not so many Wimbledon fans that have come up to have a watch, because, it's hard to watch, I think, from their perspective.
0: Yeah, oh wow. Harness corner towards the back post, headed just over the head, of Bowart. And it will be another Huddersfield Town throw, this time on the far side, which Bronckhorst will go and take. I just watched that replay again. Sweeney had no idea what he was doing. Also, I don't know if you saw it, Wimbledon were looking to play this game at their stadium, in their pub that they have in the stadium, and didn't sell enough tickets for it, so decided not to show it.
1: Oh.
0: Bronckhorst, long throw in line with the penalty spot on that far side, headed clear by Stockley. Falls out to Kasumu, gives out into Fernandez on his right-hand side. Looks for the left-footed cross towards the back stick. Fletcher up in the air, might just fall for Watmore, but falls too far away and too close to Bishop that time.
1: Yeah, Bishop alert to that one. He came out, made things easy for his defence. And obviously, from his point of view, going to try and get things going for his own team.
0: Yeah, I think Town are in more of a back four at the moment. It looks like a 4-2-3. And with Harness will come in as well. With Kasumu just in between a gap, ensuring players aren't getting caught too much as Nelson tries to play through the middle. Watmore will give in towards Bowart on his left hand side, chips towards Fletcher, got man on his back, and Fletcher taken down. The referee plays on as Harness collects it for Town on this left hand side, looks to go around his man, holds up, now gives it to Fletcher again. Good hold up play from Fletcher, nice to see that from a Town player as he gets it back down this left hand side. We've not seen too much of it unless it was Bojan Radulovic doing that last season. And it took him some time to do it, but once he did it superbly well. Ogundira goes back in towards goalkeeper Bishop on the edge of the area, brings it forward and will look to go along. Stockley proving a handful already as he flicks on. The ball will be flicked on out of play for a Huddersfield Town goal kick.
1: Yeah, pretty straightforward to defend that one. Played it into an area where there weren't anybody there, just see it out and Town can take control of possession again.
0: Yeah, well, Young will go long from this goal kick. Going over towards that right hand side. Kept in by Fernandez. His touch with Paul. And he's going to get himself a yellow card as well.
1: He tried to be a lot smarter than the other guy, but it was still very obvious. He's got the ball in his hands and just drops it over the side of the advertising board, so Wimbledon couldn't take a quick throw.
0: Yeah, ball down this right channel for Wimbledon, and a nice challenge. Well, it's a free kick against Watmore on Browning. Which Town fans didn't believe was a free kick, but watching it again, Dan, I'm pretty sure it will be. Although he's up on his feet and he's okay, as Watmore was a little bit late on that one. So the free kick in a crossing position down this right-hand side, which Seddon will take. Left foot in swing from him. Just one man in the wall, and Fernandez not too happy about his yellow card, as Seddon has been told to move the ball back where he should have moved it, and he's still not done it. Eventually it's finally done so. I just don't understand why they do it, there's no need. Well, cross will be coming in. Goes towards that back stick and just about falls in the path as Town do clear as far as Tillett. Back over to his left hand side though, he'll go towards this back stick, and good winner from Watmore. Good block though from Harness on Nelson's shot. And again, Tillett crosses towards that back stick. Town under a lot of pressure, but a push in the back, and Town have got themselves a free kick inside the area.
1: Great block from Harness. Nelson seemed to catch that one really, really sweetly. We don't know where it might have ended up, but a good bit of defending. And Huddersfield down, getting a free kick, and as you can imagine, going to take as much time as they'll be allowed on this one.
0: Yeah, they certainly will. Just to let you know, we've not really mentioned it, have we? Halifax, they're playing at home to Boreham Wood today. Bradford, they're at home to Peterborough. That's goalless over at Valley Parade, as Town have got themselves a throw over on the far side. Leeds United are playing a friendly. They're 3-0 up. They're friendly against Augsburg. And that's also being played at Elland Road. Very surprised the police have allowed this. Huddersfield, Bradford and Leeds all at home today.
1: Oh,
0: interesting.
1: I suppose it's only a friendly over at Leeds though, isn't it?
0: Yeah, but they don't usually allow it down, that's all. I'm not complaining, I don't mind it. Is that Bronckhorst has a long throw attempt here on the far side, in line with the penalty area. Does manage to get in there. Flicked on, falls back out to Bronckhorst. Won't put that, might look about putting the cross in again. Ledson's one man free, so is Fernandez. Does put the cross in towards the back stick. Fletcher will get there, but it's kept in play by him. Harness comes in support. Midway inside the Wimbledon half. Harness on his own, waiting for a bit more support. He's got Fletcher in the near side. Might put in the cross towards the back stick. Does. Will fall to Fernandez. But he's offside.
1: Yeah, bit of a shame that one. You wouldn't have thought. I mean, they had the entire line in front of them. And you wouldn't think that Sanchez Fernandez could really be offside.
0: No, a bit lazy from him, but I think he'll be forgiven after his two goals, and if they can give Town the 3 points today, he definitely will be forgiven. As Johnson moves it over to that far side, good pressure from Bronckhorst as Johnson has to go back down the line. Town fans are calling for offside, they're not going to get it this time. On to Tilly on this near side, but it's intercepted, and now Harness can flick it round his man and will still go down this left-hand side. He's had his shirt pulled, but still on his feet is Marcus Harness. And Fletcher wins the ball and should win himself a throw as well, and he does.
1: Yeah, good work from Fletcher. Stayed strong, got in the challenge. And on his side, a throw.
0: And Bowett will come up and take the throw for Town. Just inside the Wimbledon half. Couple of options, one of them's Harness, gets it back. Well, I thought he kept it in play, but he didn't, says the linesman on this near side. So it will be a throw to Wimbledon midway inside their own half. And as I said, that Bradford were drawing They have scored. Bradford City 1, Peterborough United 0. Gillespie with that goal for City. Is Sweeney brings us up to the halfway line with Ogundia looking to go over the top with Tilly. Bowen does well to hold his man and Tilly falls over. He's asking for a penalty, he's not going to get one for that. As Fletcher does superbly well to hold off his man. Gives into Fernandez, back into Fletcher, but he couldn't quite get there. Town would have been away at the halfway line. But good interception from Sweeney in all fairness, Dan.
1: Yeah, well read by Sweeney, and it had to be a good one. There's a ball through there, you'd fancy him to be away.
0: Well, the referee's given a free kick to Town here, and I honestly have no idea why he's given a free kick to Town.
1: I'm not sure either.
0: I have absolutely no idea.
1: There's a lot of people asking a lot of questions.
0: So the ball goes over Bauer, and I still don't know why he's got a free kick.
1: No.
0: I generally don't have a clue why.
1: Unless he thought he shoved him, but he definitely didn't.
0: Well, at least we know the standard of refereeing is still good in the EFL.
1: Yep.
0: It was Fletcher has his shirt held. The ball goes over the top looking for Fernandez. Pressure on him onto Bishop. Bishop has to go long. And Balka Stockley in his back led someone in the header onto Fernandez now. Fletcher will keep it in play with Harness, but it's fallen just to David Kasumu and the blue and white shirt. Bow up to Watmore. Across the field into Bronckhorst. Ledson comes over in support. Fernandez comes closer too. Gets it in a bit of space here. Bronckhorst back down the right hand side, made a great run. But Fernandez just keeps hold of the ball instead. Probably a smarter decision there for the time being. Been quite frantic over the last few moments. Kasumu on the turn into Bronckhorst now on the right. Nice work from him. Fernandez comes short. Back into Bronckhorst. Kasumu's shot again. Fernandez tries to get on the back on the turn. There's two fouls. Pick whichever one you want, referee. But you need to have a word with two players here.
1: Yeah, it's. I think he's got an arm or a finger in the eye, and it's just not being. I don't know if it's not been seen or. It's just sloppy play from Wimbledon, who are chasing 10 men and. It's not needed.
0: Yeah, poor pass there by Bowen has given Wimbledon the ball back. I think he can be forgiven. His options at the moment are slim, as are anyone's. There's Smith. Well, poor pass and gives Ledson the chance to take the ball. Fletcher just loses out. Ledson wins the ball again though, but it's still fallen with Hippolyte. And now Nelson back into Hippolyte. Further forward they go, intercepted again by Town. Good challenge by Watmore and Balka does clear. And it had to be a good challenge. And the ball will be kept in by Ogundia, who's still getting the booze.
1: Yeah. There's only a few, but there's one lad who really, really remembers.
0: He's remembering it. Is that Tilly? Looks to chip down this right hand side. Ball still in play until it comes off Kasumu's boot. Allowed a play from Nelson. The throw with Tilly. Goes back into Ogundia. It's another foul throw, by the way. I've seen about five today. And some of them were Town. Said it into Pilate. Intercepted by Fernandez. Kasumu now after Ledson takes a touch. Back into Bronckhorst on that right hand side, looks to go down the right channel, it'll go over the top. Can Fernandez get there before Bishop? No, he can't. Showing a good turn of pace though, is Fernandez down that right hand side. But Wimbledon, they just don't want to go fast in their attack, do they? And they keep giving the ball back to Town. They are bad, as Fernandez had Bronckhorst further up the field, but gives it to Fletcher and Ledson. Crossfield ball into Harness. Tilly's coming back to get away from him. Good work here from Harness though. Into Fletcher inside the area. Lovely sliding challenge by Sweeney at first, and Fletcher couldn't get to the second. And good work from Town to still create chances.
1: Yeah. great defending from Sweeney. It didn't look like it was just a little too far away from him, but he got there and kept his side from potentially conceding a third goal.
0: Bojan Radulovic getting ready to come on, by the way, which I can't wait. His ball goes up to the far side, but Bronckhorst is there, gets it away from Seddon, and will clear down the line as well. Great work from

0: It first. Smith does get it, edge of the area, over on that left-hand side. Seddon crosses first time into the Balker's backside, and now Fletcher will give out to Fernandez on the halfway line. Can he get round his man? He's got the speed, but what does he want to do? He does get round his man, keeps going. It's a 3-on-2 here. Fernandez onto his left foot, edge of the area, shoots but blocked. And Towner looking a little bit tired, as is Fernandez as well, Dan.
1: Yeah. I'm glad he's had a shot. Have a go for your hat trick, but he had two good options with him. I don't think anybody would be too upset for him for having a go.
0: No, and you know what, Dan? There was a good reaction because Town is still creating and he's just working hard. They know he's tired. We're on the 60th minute mark here. I would like to see Fernandez come off as well because he needs to be protected, does that lad? There's Ogundia. On the ball, gives it to Sweeney. Still on it inside the centre circle, just inside his own half before giving down to this right hand side with Tiller and Smith. On a nice turn from him, actually. Smith going across the field of play and shot from Ipuati, again blocked by Balker. And Seddon can put the crossing over on that far side. Young up in the air, in his 6 yard, goes down. Good take from the goalkeeper.
1: Yeah, fantastic goalkeeping. Bailing his defence out, making sure that they don't really need to do anything. And not only that, he's caught it as well. It's not the punch out you sometimes see.
0: Well, the Broncos loses out. It's a poor kick from Young. Goes back into Seddon over on that far side. And good header from Stockley. Goes wide of the goal, though. Bad angle for him, but I tell you what, he's done really well with it.
1: Yeah, to get it somewhat goalwards is he's done a good job there at Stockley. I'm going to see the two substitutes now.
0: Yeah, so there's going to be three for Wimbledon, so bear with me here. We've got Stephen Sessegnon coming on, Callum Maycock, and we've also got Ollie Harrison coming off the field. Is Zach Nelson is the first one. I'm glad I've got all the ones who are coming on first. That helps me out a little bit. Next man off is Miles Ipolate. Yellow carded, probably sensible for him to come off. And I think it's going to be Dan Sweeney, the next man. It is, and he's been absolutely dreadful. And on the app in front of me, he's got a 7 rating. He's been shocking. He's been really bad.
1: I don't know. He has done some good things. His volleyed clearances have been terrible.
0: That's what I mean.
1: But stopping Fletcher, that were a good one. I think he's done it twice, really. He's had some really good interceptions this evening.
0: Yeah. Well, Ashley Fletcher is going to come off the field, and Bojan Radulovic is coming on. So glad to see him come onto the field. And we've also got Murray Wallace coming onto the field, and it's going to be Darren Silly Sanchez Fernandez to come off for him, which makes sense.
1: Yeah, definitely tired legs at this moment in time. As much as we'd like to see him stay on and try and get himself his hat trick, he's had a fantastic game. A brace on your debut. He didn't really get much better than that. And like you say, save his legs. There's another 45 games coming up this season that we want him to be at his best for.
0: Yeah, he gets a standing ovation as well as he's walking around the field from the far side. As Matty Young goes long, and it is out of play for a Wimbledon throw. We're going to see probably a bit more tempo here from the away side after those changes. Well, we'd expect to anyway, as Harrison looking to get his foot on this ball in the middle of the park, but Smith gets it first. Ogundia out to the right now with Tillett. Good work from Watmore. Strong. Ledson looking to Radulovic, but he went to go over the top, did Radulovic instead. Wanted it short, but Seddon over on that far side. Work here for Broncos to do. Good sliding challenge. And Stephen Sessegnon He's not happy, so he thinks he's won himself a corner.

0: it's, I mean, it's hard to tell because both players call for it so convincingly that you just don't know who got the last touch, but this time it does go Huddersfield Town's way.
1: Yeah, just having a look at the conversation between Radulovic, Ledson, Drury instead, because Radulovic wanted it over the top, Ledson went short, they added that, Ledson went, what are you doing? Radulovic went and said, this has got to be told. Ledson looked over at Drury instead of saying, yeah, over the top. So yeah, thumbs up, everyone's happy, we all know what's going on. And during a big round of applause, that's because Fernandez has just made his way in front of us here, back towards the dugout. As Radulovic, chest down, ever so nicely into Ledson there, gets it back over on that far right-hand side. Still inside his own half here at the moment, before giving back to Ledson. They play the 1-2. And that's the Radulovic I like to see, as he tries to play harnessing down the right-hand side. Bishop will go long. Well, spoons it at first. Ledson wins the header, tries to get it into Kasumu. And a poor pass by Stockley. It goes out of play for a town through. I think Marcus Harness will be the next man to come off, Dan.
0: Yeah, that pass there from Stockley to Seddon. Stockley's looking funny at Seddon, but it's hit with pace, it's behind him. It were always a difficult one for him to get to.
1: Yeah, I'm only saying about Harness, he looks Harness a little bit tired. I think I've been Briley on, but either way, we'll talk about that if it happens. Is Radulovic putting one on one of the defenders on the far side. Love that. Great to see him back. Makes me so happy. There's Ongundia into Harrison. Played out to Smith over that far side. I don't know, typically, Seddon's okay. He's got Sessegnon on the outside. Gives him to Smith in line with the penalty area. Onto that left foot. Crosses. Good cross. Good header, but wide from Stockley. The town are under a bit of pressure here.
0: Couple of attempts this half that Field Town need to be wary of. Yes, Wimbledon, albeit very slowly, they are growing into the game a lot more, and at the moment one goal for Wimbledon can really push the momentum the wrong way for the Terriers.
1: Yeah, it certainly will, Dan, especially when you've got an extra man, which I keep forgetting about.
0: Yeah,
1: because Wimbledon are just not showing me enough.
0: No.
1: Well, Young will go long from his goal kick. Radulovic looking to win the ball in the air, does, but obviously no real support at the moment for him, but funnily enough,
0: yeah,
1: as we've mentioned once or twice today, Wimbledon just goes straight out of play.
0: Yep, the support that he wants is coming from the opposition.
1: What a great long throw by Broncos from the halfway line, gets Radulovic down in the corner, down the right. He's holding off his man superbly well and wins another throw for Town, and here come the big boys.
0: Good chance for a long throw, and it is going to be taken upon. Balker getting up there with Radulovic, and there's one more as well.
1: Yeah, he made a quick run, did Balker, but one course wasn't there either. Does go in towards the penalty spot, but cleared away at first. Harness gets to the second. Broncos again now. Overlap with Harness if there. Cross though. One more. Tries to get to the head. Will fall with Radulovic on the edge of the area. On this left-hand side, Ledson making a run into the right side there. Holds it up, comes back with Wallace. Crosswell might come in here. Now gives it to Ledson first. Gives it to someone who can cross it. Does cross it, comes off the head of Radulovic and out for a goal kick.
0: Yeah, good opportunity. It would have been fun to see Wallace go for that one first time, but I think the sensible option, giving it back to Ledson and allowing him to curl one in.
1: Well, he did put it straight on the head of Radulovic, in all fairness. There's Smith now over to that left-hand side with Sessegnon. Sessegnon will come on the inside of his man. Gets past Kasumu now as well. Over to Tilly on this right-hand side. Bowart just holds him up, but he does get inside the area. Crosses with a leg. Cleared away by Ledson at the second attempt. Throw here for Wimbledon.
0: Chances. Looks like they're going to keep coming as well for Wimbledon. Huddersfield Town need to stay strong. Minimise the impact that they're going to make.
1: Yeah, Ongundia on this right hand side has to give back into Johnson, who's moved a bit more centrally since Sweeney came off. Now Seddon. Cessignon on the outside of him, midway inside the town half on that left hand channel, back in towards Johnson now. Rundia to this right hand side with Tilly, who's on the touchline, in line with the penalty area. Left foot pass into Mugundia, back into Johnson again. Just moving it left to right, kind of find an opening. They might struggle to do so, go over the top with Seddon. Looking for Stockley, good winner by Wallace. He's had it, man in his back, and it will be a corner to Wimbledon down this right hand side.
0: Wallace asking the question of the referee there. Have you seen both hands in my back? And referee not really going to do anything, to be fair. Decision's already been made, and a corner kick for Wimbledon it is.
1: It will be Seddon to cross this one in from this right side, left foot in swinger. All the town players are back there, most of the Wimbledon players are up there too. Both arms up, drives it, floats it to that back stick where Johnson heads back in, goes to the back stick, and it's a goal for Wimbledon. But there's an offside, and it's no goal. And Wimbledon are furious with that one.
0: Yeah, they're going to feel hard done by, but the linesman is the one who's put it up for that. And to be honest, probably a little bit gutted for Young for not being able to sort of save that one.
1: No, you know what? That's a great decision, because Brownie is in the way of the goalkeeper.
0: Yes.
1: And tries to flick on. Very, very good decision. And on 71 minutes here on HW Hospital Radio, listen to myself, Kane Hall. Town are down to 10, but they're also 2-0 up here against Wimbledon. But Dan Shaw will take you through the last of this first game of the season.
0: Thank you very much, Kane. And Johnson on the ball, moving it across to the left-hand side. Wimbledon making it into the town half again. Mugundia, everyone's forgot to boo him. There's Wimbledon again, all players except for Bishop in the Huddersfield town half. Gonna try take advantage of this, well, of the one man advantage, but Wimbledon not really finding any spaces, and Huddersfield town keep getting the tackles in. Good header there, up and away, goes behind for a corner though.
1: They're not finding any spaces, Dan, but they are getting more players inside the area. These crosses that are coming in, they've got to be really careful to town. It's dangerous, you know, when there's four or five players in there, if you're a town man and you don't get to it, the likelihood it's going to fall to a man in red.
0: Seddon with the corner now, all set up. Most of the Wimbledon players towards the back post. In it goes Seddon, floating in. Just go towards the area. Johnson with a header again, but it is cleared out by town this time. Headed back in. Young coming out with the punch. Up to the edge of the area. Headed back in. Headed back out. Kasumu's going to try and move with it, but it's Radulovic who's got it. Radulovic out to Kasumu. Kasumu's got a lot of green space in front of him here. Does have Johnson. Does try and get it across to Radulovic, but it's a little too short. It's taken up really easily by Wimbledon, and they get to turn it round and try and get it going towards the Huddersfield Town goal again.
1: Great. Good challenge by Ledson. Sorry, Dan, I just wanted to touch on the Kasumu thing. He's not a left footer, but he still tried it anyway.
0: And he's going forward up the left-hand side, fired into a Gundia though. And it's going to go back the other way with Wimbledon. Although Wallace intercepts, he gets brought down. A little bit of play acting, but he's been brought down. Oh yeah, I'm going to see a card from the referee. It's Brown who brought him down. And Wallace, he's going to stay down for as long as he can. He'll kick a little bit.
1: After what I've seen in this game, Dan, it's a red, it's reckless. Legs are up in the air.
0: No, it's going to be all right.
1: Look, that is definitely yellow. It's definitely a foul. Like, the ball's got away from him, and Brown, he's just gone there to kick Wallace, and he has kicked him, by the way.
0: Yeah, he's brought him down to stop him from advancing. No real attempt to play the ball. And eventually we're going to see kick be taken by Harness.
1: Huh. Bradford City 2. Peter Brunel, Nick Powell.
0: Somewhat defended does get fired in. Left foot of Johnson clears it though. Harness, first man to it, stops it, turns his man till it perfectly and gets it going the right way. Chipped into Radulovic. Radulovic's chest brings it down, but offside flag on the far side. And Wimbledon with a little bit of a reprieve.
1: Yeah, he was offside, unfortunately. Just Harness actually that time could have done with just holding off his pass for another moment while Wimbledon got themselves back in there.
0: Wimbledon with possession again, back into Johnson. Looking up the left hand side with Seddon. To Smith and back again. Field moving over to cover. Just having a look here with Wimbledon. Ugundia to Tilly. Back into the middle. Back out to Ugundia. Was a nice crossing for Stockley. Stockley always an awkward position. Offside though, but awkward position for him to try and get his header on goal. And it's a free kick in what will be almost a goal kick position for Matty Young.
1: Yeah, but again, Dan, it's the amount of players that are inside the town area when the cross comes in, which is starting to make it really dangerous for Huddersfield. This is a really tense last 15 minutes. There's a lot of movement, a lot of talking going on down on the dugouts, which I'm really enjoying watching, to be honest with you.
0: Yeah, there's going to be an offside here. Radulovic gets himself back in from an offside position from the goal, from the free kick, I should say. And referee's not linesman's flag went up straight away. And it's a potential or an attempted through ball there from Harness looking for Radulovic, but it's defended by Wimbledon. Trying to get it going the other way, long ball, crossfield ball. And a challenge from both sides ends up with a contested ball, gets picked up by Huddersfield Town, goes back to Watmore to Harness. Harness gets the ball through on this left hand side, does stop short, but back to Radulovic and back again. And just looking for options, gets it back to Harness, back to Wallace. Wallace goes all the way back to Matty Young, gets it across to Bolka. Now a chance to go up the right hand side for Town. Bolka stops and starts, still has possession though. Does gets it back, beats his man, and he's got plenty of space to run into. He's got Radulovic in the middle, and he plays it to Radulovic, and Radulovic chips it into the roof of the net to make it 3-0 to Huddersfield Town. Wow, Danny, wow. Bojan Radulovic, he's back and he's scoring for Radinho Bolka. A centre-half playing like a winger. Town had just been threatened over the last couple of moments to go and do something. Bowa on the left and now Bolka on the right. What a great player that is. Wimbledon, by the way, they are shocking. I feel terrible for them because why they're sliding in? They had a high line. They've got a defender up against a defender, and Seddon has played this game from the start and has dived in ever so stupidly. And Bolka goes down that right hand side from the halfway line, beats his man, gets inside the area. I thought he should have had a shot. Yeah. Pulls it back into Radulovic, and somehow it's kept down underneath the crossbar. Town with 10 men for nearly an hour now have got a third. Huddersfield Town 3, Wimbledon 0. Thank you very much. Yeah, fantastic for Town. But like you say, part of it's the opposition that they're playing today, because Wimbledon have really struggled to play in this game, even with a man advantage. And it's a little bit embarrassing if we're being honest, but the game still continues. Ball forward and good bit of defending from Watmore. Gets himself in the way and lets it run for a goal kick.
1: I think we had a change, didn't we, Dan? Sorry, I was talking over it while we were doing it.
0: We did. Alistair Smith left the field for Wimbledon, and in his place, Antoine Hackford, number 16 for Wimbledon.
1: But it's not seen Radulovic through pre-season because I think he's been struggling with a bit of a knock, so he wasn't playing, but Great to have him back.
0: Ball fired in from young there to Radulovic. He chests it down, and Towner still keeping possession over on the right hand side. Kasumu kicks it on, tries to claim it came off Seddon, but Wimbledon took the throw quickly and get on their way. Bishop, just confusing, but Ugandia gets the ball, plays it forward. Young chests it, lets it drop, and then eventually picks it up before Hackford can have anything to do with it. Rolls it out to Wallace. Wallace is going to go long looking for Radulovic, but he ain't going to get there. Bishop's come out of that one. Johnson had it covered anyway.
1: I can't believe how far Bishop keeps coming out of his area after what he's been through today.
0: Yeah. It's, I suppose, for at the moment, there's nothing to lose for Wimbledon. They're already 3-0 down. And Huddersfield Town pick it up in the centre circle with Kasumu. Playing around there a little bit, forward to Radulovic. Radulovic puts it on for Bronckhorst. Bronckhorst gets there. Few step overs, takes it past the man but past himself as well, and Wimbledon with possession in their own half, but nobody really busting a gut to make a move for the man on the ball. It's going to be played around at the back, fired up into the middle. Brown out to Tilley loops it back into the middle, this time to Maycock. Back to Tilley with an opportunity, does curl it in, but Watmore equal to it, kicks it out all the way to Johnson in the centre circle, brings it down and gets it going again, potentially for Wimbledon, but again Seddon taking a lot of time here, chips it through. Watmore heads out, trying to keep it going in the Town half of Wimbledon, but Town players still getting important touches on the ball, and we do get a shot. It does just about, I thought it beat Matty Young actually, but it looks like he got a touch on it coming off the post.
1: Yeah, that was a fierce shot from Brownie, to be fair. A really good effort, and it's probably what they've needed this game, and it's actually a save from Young onto the post, and it had to be. I think Lyndon Gooch is going to come on for Town, by the way.
0: Great save from Young in the end. Corner coming from it, just been taken, headed out just to the edge of the area. It does drop, but Harness is the first man there, gets past his man, but a little too loose. Johnson can pick it up for Wimbledon, and Ugandia all the way across to Harrison.
1: They've really lacked an intent of Wimbledon, they lacked a shot. You know, if they'd done that from minute one, they might have had a chance this game.
0: Tilley back to Ugandia, back to Johnson. Well into the Huddersfield Town half. 83rd minute, Huddersfield Town 3, Wimbledon 0. And Paul trips into the area, gets cleared again by Watmore. All the way back to Bishop from Seddon.
1: Really good pressing there from Ryan Ledson, the captain, you know, in middle of the park, just pushing Town forward.
0: And headed down, it is Wimbledon man on the ball. It's Hackford who gets it to his feet, goes down looking for a penalty, which he ain't going to get. No contact, or pretty much no contact on him.
1: I can't believe he's asking for a penalty for that. Well, I can believe it, but just so soft.
0: If he stayed on his feet, he had a chance at a shot. It was ridiculous.
1: Just shoot.
0: Cleared from Young. Radulovic very softly gets brought down, tries to take the free kick for his team, but doesn't get it. And Wimbledon on with the ball. Harrison into Brown, out to Tilley. Tilley looking to do summer, and he does just about get past the man, plays it back to Johnson though. Wimbledon carry on with possession, chip ball into the middle, nobody there except Wallace, heads out all the way to Ugandia into Tilley. We're going to get another cross straight away, in it comes. It is a header, but it's well over the bar, and it's a goal kick for Huddersfield Town.
1: Yeah, I think Brownie's actually took that off the head of Stockley, who was in a better position for me where I am. I thought he should have been the one to stick the head on, but Brownie instead underneath it. As Marcus Harris had a good game, I really liked him in the middle of the park in the earlier on. It's somewhere we've seen him play before, and I think he suits it well. Obviously, after the red card, he had to change it up a little bit, but he's worked really hard. He looked tired, though.
0: Yeah. Gooch taking his place on the pitch for the last 5 minutes and added time. Young clearing this one up. Good distance on the goal kicks. Radulovic gets there, heads it up, and back at Gundyr. Does well. Under pressure, plays it. His teammate gets kicked forward. Hackford, a little bit of pushing the back, but everything's fine. Tries to get it going forward, but it only goes to Young.
1: We're really smart headed by Watmore, wasn't it, to just go back to his goalkeeper there, and lots of time, lots of space.
0: Bishop making some crazy moves again. Maybe that's a problem, he can only really move diagonally.
1: I think so, Dan. I mean, he should have done better with Fernandez's first goal. It's awful goalkeeping. Second one, you don't stop. But there has been some interesting decisions he's made and some interesting passes that he's done and clearances.
0: Watmore eventually clears it, but only to Seddon. Or Ledson gets the pass. Chipped forward. Kasumu should be onside with this one, but he's going to beat his man Brown there. Keeps hold of possession, waiting for support does come in the form of Bronckhorst trying his best to keep hold of it, and he does, plays it off of a Wimbledon player for a throw deep into the Wimbledon half.
1: Yeah, really good play that. The good strength from David Kasumu down that right hand side, using his body, getting in the way. Brownie's not exactly slow, so the fact that he kept going, and then nice from Bronckhorst to come support and then win the town throw. Right, another foul throw as well, by the way.
0: He took his time with that one, trying to chip the ball into the corner. A little too much on it there from Gooch. Out for a throw, pretty much on the corner flag for Seddon to do something with.
1: Yeah, well, if you're going to give away the throw, do it there.
0: Into the 88th minute now. Huddersfield Town 3, Wimbledon 0. Wimbledon, I'm going to say, they're going to try and at least get a consolation, but probably not, as the player's just gone for a crossfield ball and stoofed it well and truly out of play.
1: Yeah, I think it was Stockley came back to support, but it was again another bad pass.
0: Bowler throws it in for Gooch. Gooch just keeping the ball, don't want to do anything fancy with it. Earns his team a corner off of the feet of Tilly, and it's a corner for Town.
1: Yeah, I want them to swing this one in, Dan. I know there's only 2 minutes of normal time here, but go get a fourth, why not? But finally, Wimbledon have done what I said they should have done ages ago, and stick three up there.
0: Yeah, short corner, as you might expect, Gooch into Radulovic. Radulovic is going to stick by Gooch here. Gooch in the space. He's just going to try and hold the man off. Radulovic gets the ball that comes off of the tackle. Radulovic into Gooch, tries to chip into the middle, comes off Tilly's face, I think, even though there were a couple of calls for handball. And Wimbledon just about get it away from the two Town players. And off we go up the left hand side with Wimbledon. Stops and starts. Stops again once his team will help him out. He's not getting it though. Ogundia. Close down quickly by Gooch. Gets out to Tilly. Tilly can't get it away from Bauer. And the referee's bought it. I mean, I think that should be an handball.
1: Well, I do as well, to be honest with you.
0: His minimal contact, he's gone down, scooped the ball up. But the referee, or the linesman, I should say, has taken the bait there. and a free kick's been given for Seddon to take. Seddon, one arm up, in it goes, curled towards the back post, headed out, I believe, by Bronkhorst. It does drop on the edge of the area for Cessignon to have a swing out, but can't get all of it. It's defended by Town all the way back out to halfway line, but Wimbledon are there, playing it around a little bit. Bishop got involved. Chip ball into the Town area. Wallace with a strong header out. And we're going to see 4 more minutes of added time here. See if Wimbledon can get themselves that consolation goal. Gets chipped, headed up into the air. But Watmore heads that one out. Radulovic gets the next touch, but only into Seddon. Drops back to Wimbledon. Wimbledon up the left-hand side this time. Tilly over there. Back and forth, back and forth. Seddon. Seddon's going to take the opportunity to cross. Wallace heads out, but there's no real challengers. Bowett clears the ball. Bishop.
1: Great decision, Dan. Just get that ball up the field, because Bishop is all over the place. He can't even take a proper touch, so... Then another good header from him, and he might have actually just hurt himself.
0: Yeah, Bowett just headed it out, and it's gone a clutch in his knee.
1: And he was just about to come off anyway, I think.
0: Yeah, we are seeing Bowett come off for Joe Lowe. Still limping a little bit.
1: Yeah, gets it physio straight away. I didn't think Town had any more subs left. But
0: oh no, the when they substituted 3, we only substituted 2.
1: Ah yes, of course.
0: Wimbledon still, how I say still going, but not really. Just playing around. Seddon to Johnson and back again. No real
1: Dan, there's no real nothing from them. The passing is slow, the build-up is slow, the passing is poor. I think they've had one shot all game. I mean, they've probably had more, but only one that I can remember. And it tested Young, and it hit the post and went out for a corner. Yeah. After that, they've done absolutely nothing with the ball. It's been dire. The tempo, even when the subs have come on, it's been poor. They've lost the ball in so many bad areas.
0: Radulovic just claiming the ball there from Harrison. And going to try and get it going again, and it's a great ball forward for Bronkhorst. Bronkhorst just slows it down though, turns back, gives it to Gooch.
1: Just keep hold of the ball, that's all they've got to do here. All they've got to do, keep hold of it or put it in the corner.
0: 98 seconds left for both sides. Don't think we're going to see a real attempt for goal though, even as the ball goes forward.
1: Even Balker's playing on the wing now, and he's won himself a free kick.
0: Yeah.
1: He's literally playing on the wing.
0: Balker just sets it up, and he's only got Radulovic to aim for in front of him. He's going to be taken short. That is into Ledson. Ledson fixed to cross and turns back to Watmore. Just going to play a keep ball here. 3 goals and I'm going to say clean sheet, but I might hold my tongue actually.
1: Yeah, Joe Lowe just a bit loose there, wasn't he? Obviously, not kicked a ball for 90 minutes. You've got to remember that when these subs come on.
0: Balker with his position again. He's going to go for a run up the right hand side. He wants something to happen. Gets stopped by Johnson though, out for a throw.
1: Balker the winger. Balker the winger.
0: Yeah. Works, got himself an assist from it. Throws into Radulovic and back. Kasumu turns his man. Kasumu plays it on for Gooch, gives it to Gooch. Gooch does take the shot, but only into Ugandia. And it is cleared by Wimbledon. Referee has the whistle to his lips. And it is. And Wallace just hit the bar. He tried to take a shot. It bounced up and hit the bar, but the game is over. It's Huddersfield Town 3, Wimbledon 0. I mean, I asked for a 3-0 at the beginning of the day, and we ended up with it, but it just wasn't a competitive game. if we're being truthfully honest, and nothing but good things to say for Huddersfield Town.
1: Yeah, it was a really weird win, wasn't it, for Town, but you know, they started so well to be 2-0 up with Fernandez getting a brace on his home league debut, to the game in my opinion being ruined by a red card, which I thought was a yellow, but a friend of mine, Stuart Taylor, sat in front of me, he believes it, he's an ex-referee, he believes it was straight red, but I'm not too sure. I just thought you were a bit ruined, but thankfully for Town, that Wimbledon are awful.
0: Yeah,
1: they were really bad, but then Town, it didn't look like they had a man down. That's how good they were playing.
0: Yeah.
1: There wasn't a bad player out there. All the subs came on and did a good job. Now I've just seen Joe Taylor out there now. He's giving lots of hugs out for everybody. And just when we drew with there, I felt for him, but I knew it were him who were going to have to come off. Because he played really well in that first half. He absolutely worked his socks off so much, and I'm really happy for him. And he deserves some plaudits and some credits for what he did. But everybody, Bowen, the new lad that we've not seen yet, even in pre-season, he looked tired towards that back end because he's not been playing 90 minutes. But yeah, he had a really good game. Balker, wow, Balker.
0: Yeah.
1: You know, Watmore were brilliant in the middle of that back three. Broncos, fantastic. Fernandez, unbelievable. Fletcher played well. Harness has played well in the middle of the park. Ledson probably gone under the radar today, but he's kept things going. He kept it really, really well. Mumba was doing well until obviously he got red carded. And Radulovic comes on and scores, and doing what Radulovic does, holding ball up, chesting down, bringing people in, putting the ball in the back of the net. This was a really good start to the season.
0: Yeah, I can't really do much more but echo the same thing as what you said. It were relatively routine for Huddersfield Town until they had a man sent off, but even then they weren't really put under any strain or anything like that. I think Wimbledon, I don't know if they'd just seen the game as being gone at 2-0, because there was very little effort, it seems, put in to really try and get back into the game. A little bit of pace, a little bit of getting in behind Town and making that one man advantage count, it just wasn't there to be seen.
1: Yeah.
0: And it's disappointing that it wasn't as competitive as a game as what you'd like to see, but I suppose from a Town perspective, there is, you know, just the good feeling that will come with a relatively easy, straightforward game, giving, or at least hopefully giving, the beginning of that momentum that they'll want going into the rest of the season.
1: Yeah, I'm sure there will be. Nick joined us for the first time today, so Nick, thank you very much for joining us. He said thanks to the commentary, we'll listen to you again, so thank you very much. It has been a great start. Thank you to Christopher, Helen, Michael says onwards and upwards, and for everyone that has tuned in today. The studio might go quiet, I'm not too sure if it is there or not. If not, one of us will get back there as soon as we can. But yeah, an interesting start for Town. It started unbelievably well after Darren Cilic, Sanchez Fernandez bagged a brace before Mumba was sent off. Wimbledon were poor, Town still looked good before Radulovic wrapped it up. Huddersfield Town 3, Wimbledon 0.

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1: The Prime Minister has described the death of academic Jason Arday as a tragedy on so many levels.
2: It's not a moment for any rushing to judgment. It's a moment for reflection, I would say. Reflecting on how things came to this. A really sad and sorry state of affairs.
1: Arday was pronounced dead after emergency services were called to an address in London yesterday. He'd resigned from Cambridge University amid allegations of plagiarism, which he denied. Roads leading to Heathrow Airport have now reopened after a burst water main led to flooding and disrupted travel to both terminals 2 and 3. The airport's now said to be operating normally. Several people have been injured in a shooting involving multiple suspects on a university campus in the US. Virginia State University was locked down early this morning after police discovered 5 people with gunshot wounds outside dormitories. No one's injuries are thought to be life-threatening. And the comedian and former contestant Ellie Taylor has been announced as the new host of Strictly Come Dancing spin-off show It Takes Two. That's the latest from Radio News Hub. I'm John Collins.
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1: Cloudier than it's been, with potential rain and drizzle in the northwest of the UK overnight. Clearer in the south, with an overnight low of 11 degrees Celsius.

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0: 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Well, liven up the start of another week by joining Martin Stead's Monday Afternoon Club.
1: I remember buying that album back in 72 and it was just amazing.
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1: Jimmy, Robert, John and John, can you name the rock band from their first names?
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1: The Prime Minister, Andy Burnham, has been reacting to the death of the former Cambridge professor, Jason Arday.
2: It's a tragedy on so many levels, but particularly just for everybody who knew Jason, his family obviously, his friends. We think of them today.
1: The body of Professor was found at a house in South London and police are not treating his death as suspicious. His family have described the loss of the 41-year-old as devastating. He resigned from Cambridge Uni amid allegations over the originality of his academic work, claims which he denied. Dudley Borough Council's issued a warning about donating money to crowdfunding campaigns after being made aware of fake fundraising pages claiming to raise money for those affected by the Stourbridge wildfires. 19 homes in the town were destroyed earlier this week. A crowd made up of hundreds of Bonnie Tyler's friends and fans burst into a rendition of Total Eclipse of the Heart as her coffin was driven home to where she grew up in Swansea. That's the latest from Radio News Hub. I'm John Collins.
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1: Cloudier than it's been, with potential rain and drizzle in the northwest of the UK overnight. Clearer in the south, with an overnight low of 11 degrees Celsius.
0: Songs of love and romance. Pat Rhodes' love songs.

Good evening. I'm Pat Rhodes and thanks for joining me tonight. I've picked out some gorgeous music for you to listen to this evening and we can relax and unwind with an hour of love songs. And of course it's here on HWD Hospital Radio.

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1: Pat Rhodes.

I hope you're enjoying the love songs that I'm playing for you this evening here on HWD Hospital Radio. I always try to get some of my favourites, and it's nice to have your company. 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

0: 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If this hour wasn't enough, there's more every night at 11 here on HWD Hospital Radio. 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

lock. But now I go for walks, to the movies, maybe to the park. I have a seat on the same old bench to watch the children play. You know, tomorrow is their future, but for me, just another day. They all gather around me. They seem to know my name. We laugh, tell a few jokes, but it still doesn't ease my pain. I know I can't hide from a memory, though day after day I've tried. I keep saying, she'll be back.

Well, the last hour's really flown by, hasn't it? You're listening to HWD Hospital Radio, the station for patients and staff of Dewsbury and District Hospital. And I'm Pat Rhodes. Thanks for your company tonight as we wrap up another hour of love songs for this week. Let's enjoy a few more together before the news headlines.

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1: The Prime Minister has described the death of academic Jason Arday as a tragedy on so many levels. He was pronounced dead after emergency services were called to an address in South London yesterday. He'd resigned from Cambridge University amid allegations of plagiarism, which he denied. His family says he was subjected to a campaign of abuse and misinformation. A return to home plan has been put in place for residents affected by the wildfires in Stourbridge, as emergency services say the blaze there is now under control. West Midlands Fire Service declared a major incident on Thursday as fire spread across more than 500 acres and destroyed 19 homes in the town. Workers should be given a guaranteed 30 hours of work under a proposed 0 hours contract ban. The Institute for Public Policy Research says the move is necessary to prevent workers from falling behind on bills. Such a ban on the contracts was included in Labour's manifesto. And Celtic's perfect start to the Scottish football season continues after they beat Dundee United 4-0 in the League Cup. That's the latest from Radio News Hub. I'm John Collins.
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1: Cloudier than it's been, with potential rain and drizzle in the northwest of the UK overnight. Clearer in the south, with an overnight low of 11 degrees Celsius.
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1: Dudley Borough Council's issued a warning about donating money to crowdfunding campaigns after being made aware of fake fundraising pages claiming to raise money for those affected by the Stourbridge wildfires. The authorities asked locals to be cautious when sharing or donating to online appeals and advised them against donating at all right now. 19 homes in the town were destroyed earlier this week. At least one student is amongst five people who've been shot in an attack at a US university. Police believe that multiple shooters were involved in the incident at Virginia State. The campus went into lockdown early this morning. Patients in need of physiotherapy are not getting the quality of care they deserve. That's the warning from the Physiotherapists Union amid rising concerns about cuts to National Health Services. In football, Inter Milan have confirmed the signing of England defender Jed Spence from Tottenham on a five-year deal. The Italian champions have not yet disclosed the fee. And Great Britain's men have won gold in the 4x100 metres relay at the European Athletics Championships in Birmingham. That's the latest from Radio News Hub. I'm John Collins.
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1: Cloudier than it's been, with potential rain and drizzle in the northwest of the UK overnight. Clearer in the south, with an overnight low of 11 degrees Celsius.
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1: A return to home plan has been put in place for residents affected by the wildfires in Stourbridge, as emergency services now say the blaze there is under control. West Midlands Fire Service declared a major incident on Thursday as a wildfire spread across more than 500 acres and destroyed 19 homes in the town. It was one of several blazes to ravage through the UK this week as temperatures soared and the hottest day of the year was recorded. The Prime Minister, Andy Burnham, has described the death of academic Jason Arday as a tragedy on so many levels. The professor was pronounced dead after emergency services were called to an address in South London. He'd resigned from Cambridge University amid allegations of plagiarism, which he denied. A crowd made up of hundreds of Bonnie Tyler's friends and fans burst into applause as her coffin was driven home to where she grew up in Swansea today. The singer died in July at the age of 75. And Golden Girl Amy Hunt has a third gold medal at the European Athletics Championships in Birmingham after being part of a victorious women's relay team. That's the latest from Radio News Hub. I'm John Collins.
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1: Sunday will be rather cloudy with showery light rain across Scotland and Northern Ireland, dry elsewhere with warm spells of hazy sunshine, feeling pleasant for many with light winds and a high of 25 degrees Celsius.

create about people and places as we'd like them to be. But you know what truth is? It's that little baby you're holding, and it's that man you fought with this morning, the same one you're going to make love with tonight.

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1: Dudley Borough Council's issued a warning about donating money to crowdfunding campaigns after being made aware of fake fundraising pages claiming to raise money for those affected by the Stourbridge wildfires. The authorities asked locals to be cautious when sharing or donating to online appeals and advised them against donating at all right now. 19 homes in the town were destroyed earlier this week. At least one student is amongst five people who've been shot in an attack at a US university. Police believe that multiple shooters were involved in the incident at Virginia State. The campus went into lockdown early this morning. Patients in need of physiotherapy are not getting the quality of care they deserve. That's the warning from the Physiotherapists Union amid rising concerns about cuts to National Health Services. In football, Inter Milan have confirmed the signing of England defender Jed Spence from Tottenham on a five-year deal. The Italian champions have not yet disclosed the fee. And Great Britain's men have won gold in the 4x100 metres relay at the European Athletics Championships in Birmingham. That's the latest from Radio News Hub. I'm John Collins.
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1: Sunday will be rather cloudy with showery light rain across Scotland and Northern Ireland, dry elsewhere with warm spells of hazy sunshine. Feeling pleasant for many with light winds and a high of 25 degrees Celsius.
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1: A return to home plan has been put in place for residents affected by the wildfires in Stourbridge, as emergency services now say the blaze there is under control. West Midlands Fire Service declared a major incident on Thursday as a wildfire spread across more than 500 acres and destroyed 19 homes in the town. It was one of several blazes to ravage through the UK this week as temperatures soared and the hottest day of the year was recorded. The Prime Minister, Andy Burnham, has described the death of academic Jason Arday as a tragedy on so many levels. The professor was pronounced dead after emergency services were called to an address in South London. He'd resigned from Cambridge University amid allegations of plagiarism, which he denied. A crowd made up of hundreds of Bonnie Tyler's friends and fans burst into applause as her coffin was driven home to where she grew up in Swansea today. The singer died in July at the age of 75. And Golden Girl Amy Hunt has a third gold medal at the European Athletics Championships in Birmingham after being part of a victorious women's relay team. That's the latest from Radio News Hub. I'm John Collins.
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1: Sunday will be rather cloudy with showery light rain across Scotland and Northern Ireland, dry elsewhere with warm spells of hazy sunshine. Feeling pleasant for many with light winds and a high of 25 degrees Celsius.
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